0: lot better as well. And then also notifying people or knowledge of them, especially in underground car parks.
1: Sports update.
2: The Brumbies have signed Aiden State on a 3-year deal till the end of the 2029 season. The 22-year-old says the environment is exactly what he's looking for and he's excited to keep learning from the coaches and the experienced players. The towering second rower has been called an investment in the future by Brumbies head coach Stephen Larkham. The New South Wales Rugby League has announced Matt King as the new coach of the Blues State of Origin side. King was the senior assistant coach this year and played 9 times for the Blues between 2005 and 2007. Blues Origin great Mark Geyer has told Sports Today King has earned his appointment.
3: I suppose it's a little bit left field because he hasn't coached before in any, like he's been assistant coach for many years. I think he bleeds blue and he's got the blue DNA in his body, so I think that's, he ticks all the boxes.
2: And that's the latest from the Capital Radio Newsroom.
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2: Partly cloudy today and 12 degrees. Morning frost and partly cloudy, top of 13 tomorrow. 14 on Thursday and similar conditions. Then another frost and mostly sunny, 15 on Friday. 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

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Elton John and Kiss the Bride. 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She

Classic 2CA, the home of the Classic Breakfast with Holmesy and Gemma. They're back tomorrow and you can win $1,520 in the Secret Sound. There's a couple of chances for you to win the money. 30-minute music marathons on the air all day. The Rolling Stones and Naked Eyes after Irene Cara.

So you hear a song like that from the Rolling Stones from the 60s and you think, oh, it's got to be 2CA. 10:53 on the AM dial, and also you can stream us online at 2ca.com.au. Rolling Stones wrapping up another one of our 30-minute music marathons, and we're going to do it again after 11. But after midday today, we're going to play the 10 biggest songs that everyone was buying this week in Canberra back in 1982. Our 10 from then, from 1982 today. Some of the big movies, well, E.T. was released in 82, biggest movie ever. One of them anyway. Arthur, starring Dudley Moore, and also The Man from Snowy River. Kirk Douglas was in that. 82, we're going to look at you just after midday today. Supertramp and Bonnie Tyler, they're on the air next. And if you want to win some cash with Piggy Bank,

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1: 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The piggy bank continues. 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
4: Hi there, Rob Duckworth this morning, and I'm going to try and give away some cash now. We're playing Piggy Bank here at 2CA. I've got Rachel from Kayleen on the line. Rachel, how are you?
5: Good, thank you. 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
4: Well, I'm pretty good for a Tuesday. 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
4: 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Rach, you have a great day. 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
4: So, Rachel from Kayleen said $501 and the pig said our amount is higher. 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And once again, you can save 30% off all Luxaflex duet shades. 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

0: also solo stuff for Brian Ferry. 30-minute music marathons all day. 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
11: It's 10 degrees in Canberra, partly cloudy today, going for a top of 12. From the Capital Radio Newsroom, good morning. I'm Tia Priest-Willamott. About 3.6 million Australians have experienced food hardship for the first time this year, according to new data. Second Bite says one in three are too embarrassed to ask for help. It's launching a national campaign to help feed those doing it tough. Spokesperson Daniel Moorfield says many are sacrificing essentials to put food on the table.
12: People are really trying to struggle to make ends meet. So 41% of Australians in the last 6 months had to cut back on food so they could pay for essential bills. There's things like fuel and transport and gas, electricity, etc. There's so many things out there.
11: Here in Canberra, a pedestrian has been taken to hospital in a stable condition after they were hit by a tram this morning. The incident reportedly occurred just outside the netball courts in Lynham, with two lanes on Northbourne Avenue closed for some time. It's understood the lanes are back open and the tram is running as normal. Canberra Grammar School has announced an investigation into a list ranking female students. James Wybrow explains.
13: The ABC has been shown a redacted copy of the list, which ranks over 100 students on an S to F tier list. An email sent by the school's head, Justin Garrick, informed staff and parents of students in the affected year level that demeaning commentary had been circulating among the cohort. The school met with students from the affected cohort last Wednesday to offer support, including from the school's psychologist and chaplain. The ABC has chosen not to name which year group has been affected. Canberra Grammar began accepting female students in 2017. James Wybrow, Capital Radio News.
11: Former Canberra Raider Luke Bateman has fronted a Senate inquiry to share his experience with gambling harm. The 31-year-old described being flown to interstate race days by betting companies where he was offered alcohol and supplied with his choice of drugs. Independent ACT Senator David Pocock was at Senate Estimates and says the situation is quite sad.
14: Yeah, being a professional rugby league player for half a decade and retiring with a $250,000 debt due to his gambling addiction, and just the predatory nature of these companies, the VIP programs that they run, the inducements, which are, you know, free bets, bonus bets that they give to people who are losing a lot of money.
11: And Canberra and Queanbeyan's town crier has passed away, aged 58. Joseph McGrail Baitup was recently named as a world record holder for the loudest shout. Mr. McGrail Baitup passed away suddenly at home on Friday and is survived by his daughter Audrey.
10: Sports update.
11: Laurie Daly's senior assistant Matt King has been confirmed as the new coach of the New South Wales State of Origin side. The former Storm and Rabbitoh star has been entrusted with defending the Shield in 2027. King says it means the world to him to be able to lead his state.
15: To the people of New South Wales, I'm a country boy and I know how hard life can be in New South Wales. But you guys deserve a team that you can be proud of, a team that you recognise when you watch us play.
11: In the AFL, GWS midfielder Ryan Angwin says the next three games are elimination finals for the club. The Giants currently sit one game outside the top 10 following their two-goal win over Port Adelaide at the weekend. Angwin says the side is already eager to get to Canberra next weekend to take on the Suns.
16: Love playing in Canberra, love the expansion cup, so it should be a good game, should be a good crowd. Every game, elimination final from now, so we're pretty blessed, you know. Get to play three extra finals before finals, hopefully. So, yeah, we'll keep stringing competitiveness along and see how we go.
11: And that's the latest from the Capital Radio Newsroom.
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11: Partly cloudy today and 12 degrees. Morning frost and partly cloudy, top of 13 tomorrow. 14 on Thursday and similar conditions, then another frost and mostly sunny, 15 on Friday. 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

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We've got 30-minute music marathons all day today and another chance for you to win some cash with Piggy Bank. That's coming up pretty soon. Just listen out for your cue to call. I've got Cole Chisel and Roy Orbison. Play them after...

Forever Classic 2CA. It's another one of our 30-minute music marathons. We do them all day for your work day. And right now we're playing Piggy Bank. We've got this little piggy bank. It's got money in it. You tell us how much money is in the bank and you can keep it. In fact, your cue to call to play is coming up at the end of this song.

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4: Hello there, Rob Duckworth this morning. We're going to try and give away some cash now. The game is Piggy Bank. Very simple. We've got this piggy bank and inside we have money. And everyone has a guess as to how much money is in there. We say higher or lower and that leads you to the correct answer. Well, hopefully anyway. Sharon's on the line from Queanbeyan. Sharon, did you hear Rachel's guess in the last hour?
5: I did, yes. Okay. Well done, Rachel.
4: Well done, Rachel. Yes. So based on the information you've got at hand, how much do you reckon in cash have we got stuffed in this piggy bank?
5: I'm going to go 532.
4: $532 is a little bit high. Oh, the pig says it is lower than $532, Chaz, but you're welcome to try again.
5: Thanks, Rob, I will.
4: You have a good day.
5: Okay, thank you.
4: So just a quick recap on that. Sharon said 532 and the pig said the amount...

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0: 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We're playing Piggy Bank, and Sharon from Queanbeyan had a guess a little while ago, and Sharon's guess was just a bit too high. The pig said our amount was lower, so we're going to play Piggy Bank all afternoon. Just listen out for your cue to call. At midday today, we're going to play the 10 for Men from 1982. Some of the big movies I mentioned earlier from 1982, E.T., it's probably one of the biggest, Arthur, starring Dudley Moore, and also The Man from Snowy River. And back in 1982, a rugby league try went from 3 points to 4 points. So 1982, we're going to check you out just after midday today. Brian Adams and the Tramps, they're on the way here at 2CA.
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5: It's 11 degrees in Canberra, but feels like 2. Partly cloudy today, going for a top of 12. From the Capital Radio Newsroom, good afternoon. I'm Tia Priest-Willamott. Qantas is investigating outsourcing some roles to India as it tries to cut costs and to overhaul its operations using artificial intelligence. About 1,000 back office positions could be impacted. Ella Waters from the ASU says it's concerning.
6: This is fresh news to us, and Qantas does have a little bit of history with this sort of thing in the past. So we are fronting up to them and telling them that they have to be honest with us about what their plans are, and we'll fight for every single job to remain in Australia without a doubt.
5: Overseas, the death toll from twin earthquakes in Venezuela has been updated, now topping 6,000, with 1,400 people still missing. Thousands remain in coastal shelters after nearly 200 buildings collapsed when the quake struck. Lawmakers have now approved housing legislation to help accommodate the displaced. Back here in Australia, ACT Shelter is calling on the local government to amend the Coroner's Act 1997 so that the death of a person experiencing homelessness becomes a reportable death. Currently, the ACT has no system to identify how many people experiencing homelessness die each year, what caused their deaths, or whether those deaths could have been prevented. ACT Shelter CEO Corinne Dobson says while national research has shown many homelessness deaths are preventable, there aren't any local stats.
7: Unfortunately, however, we don't have any data in the ACT on how many people are homeless are actually dying and why and how. So we see this as an important reform to better understand that, to make sure that we are counting those deaths, and importantly so that we can learn from them to prevent future deaths.
5: And ongoing shortages of type O and A blood supplies have prompted an urgent call for an extra 12,000 people around the country to donate immediately as peak winter illness keeps donors away and emergency orders remain high. Here in the ACT, 100 donors are needed in the next 7 days for supplies. Lifeblood are urging anyone who is fit and well to book an appointment to donate blood.
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5: The ASX 200 is up 106 points at 9,125. Gold is selling at $4,056 an ounce, and one Australian dollar is buying 70.09 US cents.
4: Sports update.
5: The Brumbies have signed lock Aiden State on a 3-year deal till the end of the 2029 season. The 22-year-old says the environment is exactly what he's looking for, and he's excited to keep learning from the coaches and the experienced players. Meanwhile, the Wallabies are bracing for familiar faces when they take on Japan this Saturday. Up to 5 Australian players could line up under the Eddie Jones coach side in Osaka. Wallabies hooker Josh Nasser says it's just part of the modern game.
8: They've been over here paying the dues for a fair few years now, so obviously you'd like to see the Aussies in an Australian jersey, but that's the way it is.
5: And Matt King has been entrusted with New South Wales's defence of the State of Origin Shield next year. He takes over from Laurie Daly, who he was serving for as the senior assistant.
9: The one true rugby league love of my life has been the New South Wales Blues. To know now that I have the opportunity to guide the team moving forward, to lead the program over the next little period, as I mentioned, means the absolute world to me.
5: And that's the latest from the Capital Radio Newsroom.
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5: Partly cloudy today and 12 degrees. Morning frost and partly cloudy, top of 13 tomorrow. 14 on Thursday and similar conditions, then another frost and mostly sunny, 15 on Friday. 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
3: Now, 10 from then.
0: Hello there, Rob Duckworth this afternoon. Here we go with our 10 from then. And big thanks to the Kosciuszko Chalet Hotel in Charlotte Pass. You can experience all-inclusive luxury in a snowbound paradise. The place is amazing. The 10 from then, from 1980.

have a classic 2CA. We are playing the 10 from then from 1982. Coming in at number 10, we had Cheap Trick. If you want my love, you got it. At number 9, we had Madness, House of Fun. And at number 8, back in 82, was this

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Forever Classic 2CA. Yes, all of these songs are from 1982. It's our 10 from then, the 10 biggest songs on the Canberra charts this week back then. Coming in at number 6, we had Toto and Yazoo at 5.

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Forever Classic 2CA. We're counting down the 10 biggest songs on the Canberra charts this week back in 1982. Coming in at number two, we had Ray Parker Jr. and Radio. The song was The Other Woman, and the biggest selling song in Canberra this week back in 1982 was from this band, Flock of Seagulls, I Ran.

Forever Classic 2CA, Flock of Seagulls and Iran, and this week back in 1982, that was the biggest selling song in Canberra. And Ray Parker Jr. and Radio, the song The Other Woman, that was at number

0: So that's a wrap on our 10 from then today. From 1982, E.T. was big at the movies. Also Arthur, The Man from Snowy River. And in rugby league, the points for a try went from 3 to 4. So we're going to do it again tomorrow at midday. We're going to check out 1988 as our 10 from then. And that's with thanks to the Kosciuszko Chalet Hotel in beautiful Charlotte Pass. You can experience all-inclusive luxury in a snowbound paradise. On the way, I've got the Beatles and also The Who here at 2CA.
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0: Partly cloudy, a top of 12 in Canberra today from the Capital Radio Newsroom. Good afternoon. I'm Jeff Tyler. One Nation leader Pauline Hanson has declared she is sick of tokenism and gender quotas imposed by the Labor government. Miss Hanson is in Melbourne, where she's unveiled her upper house candidates for the November election, with her candidates for the lower house and policies to be revealed in the coming weeks. She believes the party would be better able to govern its own right, but she says it's too soon to start thinking about her potential ministry.
8: I'm sick of tokenism that we see from the Labor Party, putting women into positions that shouldn't be there. You're making decisions for this state that you have no idea what you're talking about. You listen to the bureaucrats, feed you a load of BS, and then we're stuck with rubbish that the people have to soak up.
0: Qantas is understood to be in discussions to outsource up to 1,000 positions to India. Reports suggest the airline is working to cut costs and overhaul its operations using artificial intelligence. The airline says no formal agreement is in place and no decisions have been made. Two men have been charged over two separate family violence incidents. A 25-year-old Watson man was charged after allegedly making repeated threats to kill his former partner, her current partner, and another woman last month, while a 40-year-old Balconnen man is accused of assaulting and choking his partner, preventing her from leaving her apartment and taking her mobile during an argument. Police are reminding locals that they stand ready to assist victims experiencing family violence. An independent candidate has claimed a high-rise development on Hume Circle stinks of secrecy, James Wybrow reports.
9: Claire Miles says the decision by the federal government to approve the development is further proof that Labor takes Canberra voters for granted. Amendments to the National Capital Plan now allows for a project to redevelop the Hume Circle roundabout on Canberra Avenue in Griffith, despite public backlash. Ms Miles claims residents of Kingston, Narrabundah and Griffith are outraged to discover the future future of their neighbourhoods, homes and lifestyles has been decided in secret, as local Labor MPs have ignored their cries for help and refused to release the documents connected to the decision. Further planning and design work is expected before it will be submitted for NCA approval and public consultation. James Wybrow, Capital Radio News.
0: And Canberra and Queanbeyan's town crier has passed away aged 58. Joseph McGrail Bateup was recently named as a world record holder for the loudest shout. He passed away suddenly at his home on Friday.
7: Sports update.
0: Matt King has been entrusted with New South Wales' defence of the State of Origin Shield next year. He takes over from Laurie Daly, who was serving as the senior assistant. King says he's been at many clubs over his playing and coaching career, but his heart belongs to his state.
10: The one true rugby league love of my life has been the New South Wales Blues. To know now that I have the opportunity to guide the team moving forward, to lead the program over the next little period, as I mentioned, means the absolute world to me.
0: Meantime, the Raiders are back at the club today for review and recovery after that loss to Penrith. Canberra face off with Newcastle on Sunday and sit two games outside of the top eight. And to rugby union now, the ACT Brumbies have announced the signing of Lock Aiden State on a three-year deal. Born in Bathurst, State is a former under-19 rugby league player who switched to union in the year 2022 and has spent time honing his craft in the French top 14. That's the latest from the Capital Radio newsroom.
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0: Partly cloudy in Canberra today, a top of 12. Got an overnight low of -1, morning frost, partly cloudy. Tomorrow, 13 degrees. Thursday, morning frost and partly cloudy, a top of 14 degrees. On Friday, morning frost, a mostly sunny day, 15 degrees.
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Thank you, Madonna. G'day, Rob Duckworth this afternoon. John Farnham and Babies on the way. All part of a 30-minute music marathon. And, yeah, another chance for you to win some cash. Listen out for your cue to call. We're going to play Piggy Bank again this hour. And here's 10cc.

the classic 2CIH on Farnham, and that's Freedom, part of a 30-minute music marathon. To a lot of people, a little extra cash will give them some freedom, so we're going to play Piggy Bank again. In fact, your cue to call is coming up at the end of this song.

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4: Let's stretch the phone out to Monash. Hello, Jennifer. How are you this afternoon?
5: Oh, I'm very good, thanks, Rob. How are you?
4: Good. Now, the big question is, have you been listening to all of the guesses from our previous contestants?
5: Yes, I have.
4: Well, if you don't, so you've got a rough idea how much money we've got stuffed here in this piggy bank?
5: Oh, I hope so.
4: Okay, all right. For all the money in the pig, Jennifer from Monash, how much have we got in there?
5: I'm going to say 513.
4: 513. I can tell you that our... Ooh, that's wrong. 513. Our amount is lower than that, Jen.
5: Okay. All right. I'll give it a go next time.
4: You call us back any time and have a great day.
5: Okay, you too.
4: So Jennifer from Monash said 513 and the pig said our amount is lower. Kathy Dinn is going to give you more chances to win the loot all afternoon. It's Piggy Bank here at 2CA and right now you can save 30% off all Luxaflex Duet shades at Right Way Curtains and Blinds and you'll find them in Fish Week.
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0: We have a classic 2CA, one of the greatest rock songs ever written. Period. Full stop. Move on. David Bowie and Heroes. Hello there, Rob Duckworth this afternoon. It's going to be an interesting afternoon in Piggy Bank Land for Kathy Dinn. Jennifer from Monash just had a guess. And the pig said our amount was lower. I'll leave that to you. If you've been paying attention, you might have an idea of the range now. Tomorrow morning, Holmesy and Gemma, the classic breakfast, they got the secret sound. That's up to $1,520. The first of our Weather Whiz Kids steps up to the microphone to read the weather. That's going to happen on Wednesdays. If you want more info on that, just go to our website, 2ca.com.au. Question of the day, the guy's going to give you some feedback on that. Question of the day, you'll find that at the 2CA Facebook page. And, yeah, the guy's going to play Piggy Bank as well. Holmesy and Gemma, they're back tomorrow morning nice and early from 5:30. Debbie, Harry and Meatloaf, they're up in a moment.
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11: Partly cloudy, heading for a top of 12 degrees today from the Capital Radio Newsroom. Good afternoon, I'm Jeff Tyler. Gambling industry representatives are rejecting accusations they lure VIP clients through alcohol, drugs and escorts. In Canberra, a Senate inquiry is examining the federal government's wagering advertisement laws. Former NRL player Luke Bateman has told the proceedings he was offered cocaine by betting company executives at the height of his gambling addiction. Kai Cantwell from Responsible Wagering Australia says any illegal behaviour should be reported.
12: RWA and our members strongly refute these claims. If these claims are true, we strongly recommend complaints are levelled with individual operators as well as law enforcement and regulators so that clearly illegal behaviours can be properly investigated.
11: ACT Policing is seeking witnesses and dash cam footage of a collision around 1pm on Saturday between a stolen white Volkswagen Golf station wagon and a grey Kia Carnival and a white Jeep at the intersection of Canberra Avenue and Ipswich Street. Witnesses reported multiple people fleeing the stolen VW. Police are appealing for anyone who witnessed or has dash cam footage to come forward. CIT is commencing a sustainable workforce program to support the organisation's long-term sustainability and ensure it remains focused on delivering high-quality education and training for the community. Tia Priest-Willamott reports.
13: The organisation say the program is intended to help ensure CIT remains financially sustainable while maintaining a strong focus on teaching, learning and student outcomes. A central part of the program will be an expression of interest process for voluntary redundancies for eligible permanent staff. The process is entirely voluntary and expressions of interest will be considered against CIT's operational and educational requirements, with nobody made compulsorily redundant through the program. The CIT board say the program is intended to support the long-term objective of ensuring the organisation remains sustainable and well-positioned to meet future education and workforce needs.
11: The Property Council of Australia is welcoming changes to the National Capital Plan, which allowing for a project to develop Hume Circle. However, some residents in the region remain outraged that the development is allowed to go ahead, believing new developments will cause traffic congestion. Property Council ACT and Capital Region Executive Director Ashley Berry says the amendment is only a framework, not a development approval.
14: This isn't an approval of individual projects, but it's a framework for future investment and redevelopment proposals. Will still need to be assessed on their merits, still need to look at traffic planning, at heights and so on, and that will all take place as part of appropriate development approval.
11: And ACT Shelter is calling on the local government to amend the Coroner's Act 1997 so that the death of a person experiencing homelessness becomes a reportable death. Shelter Chief Executive Corinne Dobson says while national research has shown many homelessness deaths are preventable, there isn't any local stats.
15: Unfortunately, however, we don't have any data in the ACT on how many people are homeless are actually dying and why and how. So we see this as an important reform to better understand that, to make sure that we are counting those deaths.
3: Sports update.
11: Matt King has been confirmed as the new coach of the New South Wales Blues for State of Origin, replacing Laurie Daly. And James Duckworth has defeated Chris O'Connell in the opening round at the Canadian Tennis Open. That's the latest from the Capital Radio newsroom.
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11: Partly cloudy in Canberra today, a top of 12. Got an overnight low of -1, morning frost, partly cloudy tomorrow. 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
1: We're excited. The piggy bank continues. Hopefully we get a winner.
0: And $1,520 with Hansie and Gemma's Secret Sound. 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

It's Forever Classic 2CA. Hello once again. Thank you for joining me this afternoon. It is Kathy Dinn. It is a 30-minute music marathon. Looking forward to making the pig pay once again. And you know what? You wear it well. Rod Stewart, 2CA.

0: single as a solo artist. Sting, If You Love Somebody, Set Them Free, from the album Dream of the Blue Turtles. That's a great little album, you know. I haven't listened to that for a long time. It's got, like, the song Russians on it, Moon Over Bourbon Street. Might have a little listen tonight. We will get ready to hear your guest for the 2CA Piggy Bank coming up very soon. Let's make him pay once again today. Minus one tonight, morning frost tomorrow, partly cloudy 13. Minus four to start Thursday, 14 degrees, partly cloudy. Also minus four Friday for a mostly sunny 15 degrees.
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1: 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Guess the amount. 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

0: 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Keep on making notes. 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
3: Got an overnight low of -1. Morning frost, partly cloudy tomorrow, a top of 13 from the Capital Radio newsroom. Good afternoon, I'm Jeff Tyler. Prominent gambling organisations say they are unaware of how much of their revenue comes from proceeds of crime. Representatives from Sportsbet and Tabcorp are appearing before a Senate probe in Canberra into the federal government's wagering laws. The inquiry has heard one problem gambler allegedly stole $12 million to fund his betting addiction. It's prompted a heated exchange between Green Senator Sarah Hanson-Young and the Sportsbet representative.
4: How much of your revenue is from proceeds of crime?
5: Look,
4: Do you know?
5: I don't have a figure that you're asking for. What I'm trying to emphasise is we have...
4: But some of it is, isn't it?
5: Look, I think the way I can...
4: Some of it is.
5: I can try...
4: Yes or no?
3: Conservation groups are calling for a national wetland restoration plan to prevent a mass H5 bird flu mortality event in water bird populations. The virus has killed dozens of native birds in protected wetlands in South Australia. There are fears the Murray-Darling Basin could become the epicentre of the outbreak. Canberra Grammar School has announced an investigation into a list ranking female students. James Wybrow explains.
6: The ABC has been shown a redacted copy of the list, which ranks over 100 students on an S to F tier list. An email sent by the school's head, Justin Garrick, informed staff and parents of students in the affected year level that demeaning commentary had been circulating among the cohort. The school met with students from the affected cohort last Wednesday to offer support, including from the school's psychologist and chaplain. The ABC has chosen not to name which year group has been affected. Canberra Grammar began accepting female students in 2017. James Wybrow, Capital Radio News.
3: Calls today for the ACT government to amend the Coroner's Act to make homelessness-related deaths reportable and to publish relevant annual data. ACT Shelter is leading the calls, who say despite evidence that people experiencing homelessness died decades earlier than the broader population, the ACT has no system to identify how many people experiencing homelessness die each year, what caused their deaths, or if those deaths could have been prevented.
7: The coroner will investigate and report road deaths, there's workplace deaths and deaths in custody, and you know, that's an illustration of, you know, when we try and understand, when we try to count those deaths as a way to try to prevent them in future. And we think that people experiencing homelessness deserve that same commitment and that same scrutiny.
3: Chief Executive Corinne Dobson there. And ongoing shortages of type O and A blood supplies have prompted an urgent call for an extra 1,200 people to donate immediately as peak winter illness keeps donors away and emergency orders remain high. Here in the ACT, 100 donors are needed in the next 7 days for supplies. Lifeblood's urging anyone who is fit and well to book an appointment.
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3: Checking petrol prices around town. 207.9 at the BP Express in Phillip, 206.9 at the Metro in Mitchell, and 209.9 at the 7-Eleven in Fishwick.
2: Sports update.
3: The Raiders are back at the club today for review and recovery after that loss to Penrith. Canberra face off with Newcastle on Sunday and sit 2 games outside of the top 8. That's the latest from the Capital Radio newsroom.
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8: Warren again, checking your latest Canberra traffic right now with a money shot of the Kings Avenue Bridge above Lake Burley Griffin, away from Parliament House towards Parks Way. Some steady traffic, and further along towards Wendery Drive at the turn off to the Korean. Traffic is busier but moving smoothly. There's a fair bit too, but flowing well on the Federal Highway past Antle Street and Phillip Avenue this afternoon. and another hour of roadworks to go through Casey eastbound on Clary Hermes Drive west of Overall Avenue. KFC's new lunchtime box full range packs an unreasonable amount of chicken into mouthwatering $5, $10 and $15 boxes until 2pm. Pick up only, not everywhere and not forever, no swaps. That's Canberra traffic.
1: 2CA's four-day forecast for Canberra.
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3: Got an overnight low of -1, morning frost, partly cloudy tomorrow, a top of 13. Thursday morning frost on a partly cloudy day, a top of 14 degrees. On Friday morning frost, then a sunny day, 15 degrees. Saturday morning frost, then a sunny day, 16.
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0: Joanna Miles, Black Velvet. That's our 30-minute music marathon. Another one coming up after 5. Looking forward to hearing your guess for how much is in the 2CA piggy bank. If you get it correct, you take home the cash. Minus one tonight, morning frost to start the day. Partly cloudy 13 tomorrow. 14 partly cloudy on Thursday. 15 mostly sunny on Friday. Thursday and Friday morning, but minus 4 to start the day.
1: There's still plenty of fat left in our pig. 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
13: 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The Charlotte Pass Snow Resort $89 Thursday deal. Charlotte Pass is totally snowbound with no cars, no queues and no crowds. And the $89 Thursday deal includes an all-mountain lift pass, over snow transport in and out of Charlotte Pass from Perisher and a free hot lunch plus a free drink. 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
17: Looking again at your latest Canberra traffic and seeing a build-up out of the city on Parks Way, Lakeside from underneath the Commonwealth Avenue Bridge towards the work zone around Corranderk Street, and also on the light rail stage 2A roadwork zone, the Commonwealth Avenue Bridge above Lake Burley Griffin. We've got steady traffic flowing both ways to and from Parliament House. If you're around the Cook and Aranda area on Bindubi Street and also Bell Avenue Bridge towards the work zone around Corranderk Street, And also on the light rail stage, 2A roadwork zone, the Commonwealth Avenue Bridge above Lake Burley Griffin. We've got steady traffic flowing both ways to and from Parliament House. If you're around the Cook and Aranda area on Bin Zone, the Commonwealth Avenue Bridge above Lake Burley Griffin, we've got steady traffic flowing both ways to and from Parliament House. If you're around the Cook and Aranda area on Bindoobie Street and also Belconnen Way through to Macquarie and Catchpole Street, starting to build up slightly, it's time to complete your census. 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That's Canberra traffic.
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1: 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The piggy bank continues. 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
6: Got an overnight low of -2, morning frost, then partly cloudy tomorrow, a top of 13. From the Capital Radio Newsroom, good afternoon. I'm Jeff Tyler. The opposition maintains it will form a position on the federal government's gambling laws at the end of a parliamentary inquiry. In Canberra, a Senate committee is probing Labor's bill to restrict wagering ads. The Greens are calling on the coalition to help strengthen the proposed legislation, but Deputy Liberal Leader Jane Hume says a decision won't be made at this time.
7: We should let that inquiry play out because there's more evidence to be heard. I'm really looking forward to seeing what the recommendations of that inquiry are.
6: Qantas is understood to be in discussions to outsource up to 1,000 positions to India. Reports suggest the airline is working to cut costs and overhaul its operations using artificial intelligence. The airline says no formal agreement is in place and no decisions have been made. Two men have been charged over two separate family violence incidents. A 25-year-old Watson man was charged after allegedly making repeated threats to kill his former partner, her current partner and another woman last month, while a 40-year-old Belconnen man is accused of assaulting and choking his partner, preventing her from leaving her apartment and taking her mobile phone during an argument. An independent candidate has claimed a high-rise development on Hume Circle stinks of secrecy. James Wybrow reports.
8: Claire Miles says the decision by the federal government to approve the development is further proof that Labor takes Canberra voters for granted. Amendments to the National Capital Plan now allows for a project to redevelop the Hume Circle roundabout on Canberra Avenue and Griffith despite public backlash. Ms Miles claims residents of Kingston, Narrabundah and Griffith are outraged to discover the future of their neighbourhoods, homes and lifestyles has been decided in secret as local Labor MPs have ignored their cries for help and refused to release the documents connected to the decision. Further planning and design work is expected before it will be submitted for NCA approval and public consultation. James Wybrow, Capital Radio News.
6: And Canberra and Queanbeyan's town crier has passed away aged 55. Joseph McGrail Baitup was recently named as a world record holder for the loudest shout.
9: The latest finance report.
6: The ASX 200 is up 115 points to 9,134. Gold is selling at $4,062 an ounce and one Aussie dollar is buying 70.18 US cent.
9: Sports update.
6: Well, Matt King has been confirmed to coach New South Wales from next year in the state of origin. He takes over from Laurie Daly, who he was serving as the senior assistant. King says he's been at many clubs over his playing and coaching career, but his heart belongs to his state.
10: The one true rugby league love of my life has been the New South Wales Blues. To know now that I have the opportunity to guide the team moving forward, to lead the program over the next little period, as I mentioned, means the absolute world to me.
6: Meantime, in the NRL, the Raiders are back at the club today for review and recovery after that loss to Penrith. Canberra face off with Newcastle on Sunday and sit two games outside of the top eight. And the ACT Brumbies have announced the signing of lock Aiden State on a three-year deal. Born in Bathurst, State is a former under-19 rugby league player who switched to rugby union in 2022 and has spent time honing his craft in the French top 14. That's the latest from the Capital Radio newsroom.
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11: Now here's your latest Canberra traffic and past Canberra Hospital through Phillip this afternoon. Busy traffic on Yamba Drive towards Hindmarsh Drive to and from O'Malley. There's building traffic moving through in patches through Deakin and Curtin along Cotter Road from Lady Denman Drive, the Tuggeranong Parkway and into Weston towards Streeton Drive. Busy traffic continues through Gungahlin following an earlier F. Caputa Street accident. 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Ends Thursday at Harris Farm. If you see anything on the roads, 1300 545 082.
1: 2CA's four-day forecast for Canberra.
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6: Got an overnight low of -1, morning frost partly cloudy tomorrow, a top of 13. Thursday morning frost on a partly cloudy day, a top of 14 degrees. On Friday morning frost, then a sunny day, 15 degrees. Saturday morning frost, then a sunny day, 16.
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Forever Classic 2CA. So the Inversions album from Stevie Wonder turned 53 yesterday. That's crazy. From it, here's Living for the City.

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And you might know how to play with fire.

0: Your chance at the pig, moments away, forever classic 2CA, Marvin Gaye. As we wrap up that 30-minute music marathon and grab ourselves some news headlines with Jeff Tyler.
1: Good afternoon, Kathy. Gambling industry representatives are rejecting accusations they lure VIP clients through alcohol, drugs and escorts. All the details coming up at 5. ACT policing is seeking witnesses and dash cam footage of a collision around 1pm on Saturday, and CIT is commencing a sustainable workforce program to support the organisation's long-term delivery of high-quality education. In sport, Matt King has been confirmed as the new coach of the Blues. In the weather now, got an overnight low of -2, morning frost, partly cloudy tomorrow, 13, Thursday morning frost, partly cloudy, 14, 11. All the news at 5.
0: Mostly sunny 15 Friday and a sunny 16 on Saturday.
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4: Here's another look at your latest Canberra traffic and moving through in patches this afternoon. The usual spot, busy now, northbound on the Matura Parkway approaching the Federal Highway, and also Hyde Bass Drive and Melrose Drive through Phillip. On the tools on behalf of the ICBR again tomorrow, Northbourne Avenue reduced to one lane either direction between Linga Street and Vernon Circle till further notice. They'll be working from 9:30 in the morning predominantly. It's Travel Tuesday at Flight Centre. 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That's your latest Canberra traffic.
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0: 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Our first Wednesday Weather Whiz Kid shows us how to do it.
1: 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The piggy bank continues. 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
4: 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Yes, the pig bucks keep on coming. A new amount next hour. 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

0: 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Good on Dave at Carabar, $512. 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Hall & Oates coming up. 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
10: Got an overnight low of -2, morning frost, then partly cloudy tomorrow, 13 degrees. From the Capital Radio Newsroom, good afternoon. I'm Jeff Tyler. An ACT coroner has found bystanders acted in a morally blameworthy way after waiting for hours to call an ambulance for a Canberra man who'd fatally overdosed. 48-year-old Felipe Alvarez was left for hours without medical attention after overdosing at his Taylor home in March 2021. Coroner Ken Archer found bystanders, including two trained peer workers from Canberra Alliance for Harm, Minimisation and Advocacy, failed to respond appropriately. The coroner recommended stronger collaboration between the organisation and emergency services. Gambling industry representatives are rejecting accusations they lure VIP clients through alcohol, drugs and escorts. In Canberra, a Senate inquiry is examining the federal government's wagering advertisement laws. Former NRL player Luke Bateman has told the proceedings he was offered cocaine by betting company executives at the height of his gambling addiction. Kai Cantwell from Responsible Wagering Australia says any illegal behaviour should be reported.
11: If these claims are true, we strongly recommend complaints are levelled with individual operators as well as law enforcement and regulators so that clearly illegal behaviours can be properly investigated.
10: CIT is commencing a sustainable workforce program to support the organisation's long-term sustainability and ensure it remains focused on delivering high-quality education and training for the community. T. Priest Willamott reports.
12: The organisation say the program is intended to help ensure CIT remains financially sustainable while maintaining a strong focus on teaching, learning and student outcomes. A central part of the program will be an expression of interest process process for voluntary redundancies for eligible permanent staff. The process is entirely voluntary and expressions of interest will be considered against CIT's operational and educational requirements, with nobody made compulsorily redundant through the program. The CIT board say the program is intended to support the long-term objective of ensuring the organisation remains sustainable and well-positioned to meet future education and workforce needs.
10: The Property Council of Australia is welcoming changes to the National Capital Plan, which allowing for a project to redevelop Hume Circle. However, some residents in the region remain outraged that the development is allowed to go ahead, believing new developments will cause traffic congestion. Property Council and Capital Region Executive Director Ashley Berry says the amendment is only a framework, not a development approval.
13: This isn't an approval of individual projects, but it's a framework for future investment and redevelopment proposals. We'll still need to be assessed on their merits, still need to look at traffic planning, at heights and so on, and that will all take place.
10: And ACT Shelter is calling on the local government to amend the Coroner's Act so that the death of a person experiencing homelessness becomes a reportable death.
14: The latest finance report.
10: The ASX 200 is up 127 points to 9,145. Gold is selling at $4,057 an ounce, and one Aussie dollar is buying 70.17 US cents.
14: Sports update.
10: A triple boost for the Rabbitohs ahead of their NRL clash with the Eels this weekend. Captain Cameron Murray and Talis Duncan have been named to return from injury, while Dave Fifita is back from suspension. That's the latest from the Capital Radio newsroom.
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15: Checking out your latest Canberra traffic, and we've got a clear shot of the Commonwealth Avenue Bridge right now above Lake Burley Griffin through the light rail stage 2A roadwork zone. Traffic is busy but moving steadily both directions. Watch for the emergency service vehicles moving northbound at the moment towards the city. Heavy going northbound on the Matura Parkway approaching the Federal Highway into Cook. Loads of northbound traffic as well on Coulter Drive between William Hubble Drive and Redfern Street, and approaching Drake Brockman Drive, William Hubble Drive busy too. When the market keeps you guessing, it pays to know the value. 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That's Canberra traffic.
1: On 2CA, live from Mount Selwyn Snow Resort, the latest snow and ski conditions.
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16: This is Budgie Baker. A little bit of sunshine, a little bit of cloud and wind as we enjoyed the snow from last night and the wind blown flurries of the day. Selwyn Snow Resort, new chum chair for the skiers and boarders with easy street all set up for the tobogganers. Charlotte Pass, a wind did put a hold on the Guthrie double chair, but Basin Palmer and Pulpit T Bar were spinning. Also the Cozzy triple chair, open all the way to the top. Some nice long runs back to the village. Cozzy carpet, well, it's the spot for the first timers and all the kids. Perisher, four resort areas open, air and in international spinning today. Centre Valley, Front Valley were pretty nice. Smiggins okay. All lifts open in Blue Cow and all but the Freedom Quad in Guthaga. Rebo was pretty good. Carroll's went on hold with the wind. So did Cruiser. Gun Barrel's a spot for High Noon. Anton's for something on a Central Spur. Plus Friday Flat, great for the first timers. We should see some snow continue into the night, and I expect a fair bit of snow making as well for a good day tomorrow. 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
10: Got an overnight low of -2, morning frost, partly cloudy tomorrow, a top of 13 degrees. Thursday morning frost and partly cloudy day, a top of 14. Friday morning frost, mostly sunny and 15 degrees. Saturday morning frost, then a sunny day, 16.
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0: Forever Classic 2CA, your chance at the pig soon. There's Prince, Little Red Corvette. Let's grab some news headlines with Jeff Tyler.
1: Thanks, Kathy. Prominent gambling organisations say they are unaware how much of their revenue comes from proceeds of crime. All the details at 6. Conservation groups are calling for a national wetland restoration plan to prevent a mass H5 bird flu mortality event, and calls today for the ACT government to amend the Coroner's Act to make homelessness-related deaths reportable. In sport, Raiders are back at the club today for review and recovery after that loss to Penrith. The Canberra Raiders have got Newcastle on Sunday. The weather got an overnight low of -2, morning frost, partly cloudy tomorrow, 13. Thursday, morning frost, cloudy, 14. I'll have all the news at 6.
0: Chilling start to Friday, -4. Morning frost, but it should clear away. Sunshine on the way on Friday, 15, and a sunny 16 degrees on Saturday. On Canberra's Tuesday.

0: few favorites from the 90s. And I don't want the world to see me, 'cause I don't think that they'd understand. All the greatest songs, all in one place. Forever Classic.
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11: In Monash this afternoon, as we check out your latest Canberra traffic as night falls across the capital, watch for an accident reported. There's some busy traffic, Ashley Drive at the Isabella Drive roundabout. Heavy going to past Duntroon. Waterfront traffic on Mooreshead Drive and loads of traffic off the Kings Avenue Bridge escaping Parliament House towards Parks Way. Heavy traffic continues northbound on the Majura Parkway approaching the Federal Highway, and on Caswell Drive from the Glenlock Interchange and the Tuggerong Parkway too. Whether you're moving, decluttering your home or office, or heading overseas, let Storage King help you start your new chapter. Stuff it, live more, search Storage King today. If you see any dramas on the roads, 1300 545082.
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4: So the pig paid out last hour for Dave at Carabao, $512. 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
4: 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Thank you, Sharon. 809. 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She be lower than 809, Sharon.
5: 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Thanks, Kathy.
4: 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We are off and running. 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
9: Got an overnight low of -2, morning frost, partly cloudy tomorrow, a top of 13. From the Capital Radio Newsroom, good evening, I'm Jeff Tyler. Prominent gambling organisations say they are unaware of how much of their revenue comes from proceeds of crime. Representatives from Sportsbet and Tabcorp are appearing before a Senate probe in Canberra into the federal government's wagering laws. The inquiry has heard one problem gambler allegedly stole $12 million to fund his betting addiction. It prompted a heated exchange between Green Senator Sarah Hanson-Young and the Sportsbet representative.
10: How much of your revenue is from proceeds of crime?
11: Look,
10: Do you know?
11: I don't have a figure that you're asking for. What I'm trying to emphasise is we have...
10: But some of it is, isn't it?
11: Look, I think the way I can...
10: Yes or no?
9: Conservation groups are calling for a national wetland restoration plan to prevent a mass H5 bird flu mortality event in water bird populations. The virus has killed dozens of native birds in protected wetlands in South Australia. There are fears the Murray-Darling Basin could become the epicentre of the outbreak. Canberra Grammar School has announced an investigation into a list ranking female students. James Wybrow explains.
12: The ABC has been shown a redacted copy of the list, which ranks over 100 students on an S to F tier list. An email sent by the school's head, Justin Garrick, informed staff and parents of students in the affected year level that demeaning commentary had been circulating among the cohort. The school met with students from the affected cohort last Wednesday to offer support, including from the school's psychologist and chaplain. The ABC has chosen not to name which year group has been affected. Canberra Grammar began accepting female students in 2017. James Wybrow, Capital Radio News.
9: Calls today for the ACT government to amend the Coroner's Act to make homelessness-related deaths reportable and to publish annual data. ACT Shelter is leading the calls, who say despite evidence that people experiencing homelessness die decades earlier than the broader population, The ACT has no system to identify how many people experiencing homelessness die each year, what caused their deaths, or if those deaths could have been prevented.
0: The coroner will investigate and report road deaths. There's workplace deaths and deaths in custody. And, you know, that's an illustration of, you know, when we try and understand, when we try to count those deaths as a way to try to prevent them in future. And we think that people experiencing homelessness deserve that same commitment and that same scrutiny.
9: Chief Executive Corinne Dobson there. One Nation has backed a push by Independent Senator David Pocock to fix a widow's tax contained in the federal budget. The loophole would see a surviving spouse lose grandfathered exemptions to negative gearing and capital gains tax on jointly owned investment properties. One Nation leader Pauline Hanson claims the tax, in its current form, punishes vulnerable widowers and divorcees. And ongoing shortages of type O and A blood supplies have prompted an urgent call for an extra 12,000 people to donate immediately as peak winter illness keeps donors away and emergency orders remain high. In the ACT, at least 100 donors are needed.
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9: The Raiders return to the club today after a bit of a break for review and recovery after that loss to Penrith. For Sunday's game against Newcastle, Simi Sasagi returns to the side after missing last week through injury, while Joe Roddy returns to the bench. That's the latest from the Capital Radio newsroom.
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14: Another look at your latest Canberra traffic, and in this past half hour, along Parkes Way below Black Mountain, there's been a crash reported between Gary Owen Drive and the Glenlock Interchange, where they've been doing roadworks along Clary Hermes Drive towards Overall Avenue. Very busy traffic through Casey outbound towards Horse Park Drive at the moment. It's Travel Tuesday at Flight Centre. 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And you're up to date with Canberra traffic.
2: 2CA's four-day forecast for Canberra.
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9: Got an overnight low of -2, morning frost, partly cloudy tomorrow, a top of 13 degrees. Thursday morning frost and partly cloudy day, a top of 14. Friday morning frost, mostly sunny and 15 degrees. Saturday morning frost, then a sunny day, 16.
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0: back to Australia once again. There's Brian Adams. Thought I died and gone to heaven. Hip hip hooray for Dave at Carabar. Another winner with the peak today. $512. Let's make him pay again tomorrow. Catch up with Holmesy and Gemma on the Classic Breakfast Show and play across the workday. Rod Stewart coming up and Starship on 2CA.
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0: some 90s favorites. 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

Another one of our famous 30-minute music marathons. Hello there, Aaron Chilcott in with Forever Classic Nights. The most famous track from Mr. Big plays shortly. Joe Cocker also on the way. And this one was written for David Bowie's Ziggy Stardust musical that never happened. Rebel, Rebel.

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Forever Classic Nights, Turn Up Joan Armour Trading's Drop the Pilot soon. The very Aussie Goanna on the way too. Speaking of Aussie, Vegemite became the first item scanned electronically at an Aussie supermarket checkout in the year 1984. Meanwhile, in Britain that same year, the Eurythmics came along.

0: 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Our first Wednesday Weather Whiz Kid shows us how to do it.
1: We're excited. The piggy bank continues. Hopefully we get a winner.
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0: Joan Armour Trading in a 30-minute music marathon. Forever Classic Nights as we go from dropping the pilot to increasing the petrol prices. Not sure about you, but I noticed it myself today when I was driving around. You can really see the difference now that fuel excise discount has left the building. Our Federal Treasurer Jim Chalmers has asked the ACCC to keep a close eye on businesses that are price gouging. And the good news from the supply expert David Lee, though, is that the prices at the Bowser won't be as bad as they were when the Iran war started.
1: So you've got all the volatility happening in the Persian Gulf, what's happening with Iran and the US, but there's also some pretty good news that we won't be seeing the peaks that we saw in April and May.
0: Hey, give me a few minutes and I'll play Paul Young. She's living in the love of a common people. This one's next. The
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0: Forever Classic Nights coming up after 8 o'clock. It's a wild 30-minute music marathon. With Maxi Priest. Duran Duran coming up as well. And The Police.
1: Well, it's night time. And the 2CA piggy has been busy all day, giving away all his cash. 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
1: He's awake again tomorrow morning from 6. 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

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Aaron Chilcott here as the days tick down to us announcing our next superstar experience, an overseas holiday where we not only pay for your airfares, but we also hook you up with some concert tickets so you can see one of the hottest acts performing on stage. Where will it be this time? Who will be on the stage? Find out soon. Simply Red in Paris was one of our previous ones, and I'll get Simply Red playing soon. Here's Maxi Priest. It's a 30-minute music marathon.

Our 30-minute music marathon continues. Forever Classic Nights, we say happy 65th birthday to Barack Obama today and happy 45th to Meghan Markle, being August the 4th. If it's your birthday too, hope you've had a great day. Cher and Mr. Mister playing after Men at Work. I can get

0: Forever Classic Nights, a 30-minute music marathon with Yaz. We'll start the next one just after 9 o'clock. And there's a track from INXS that's going to play even sooner. Turned out that the late Michael Hutchins had quite a memorable day when he left school.
1: The day that I left school, the day I left home, the day Kirk, where I really sort of only just knew, picked me up in this red panel van. We drove to Perth together.
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3: 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Where do you find a wok in the desert?
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0: Would have been quite a sight. This one from INXS is on the way.
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Forever Classic Nights, Michael Sembello and Genesis soon. Also one from the Cold Chisel Breakfast at Sweethearts album. And here's a great one-hit wonder, Patrick Hernandez.

Forever Classic Nights, Aaron Chilcott with a 30-minute music marathon. Casting our minds back to the year 1693 now, August the 4th, when Dom Perignon was said to have famously shouted, "Come quickly, I am drinking the stars," and thus champagne introduced to the world. Although there's been disputes about whether that actually happened at all. Either way, raise your glass to champagne. Responsibly, of course. Stevie Wonder and John Mellencamp after Cold Chisel.

0: 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Our first Wednesday Weather Whiz Kid shows us how to do it.
1: We're excited. The piggy bank continues. Hopefully we get a winner.
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0: Darryl Braithwaite and his Horses cover. Forever Classic Nights, the tail end of a 30-minute music marathon on a day when we learned that the kids' social media ban isn't exactly going to plan. The eSafety Commissioner has announced that more than 8 in 10 Australian under-16s are continuing to use the big social media platforms as much as ever. Despite that, though, apparently millions of accounts have been shut down. Food for thought, isn't it? Aussie Crawl playing next.
1: Well, it's night time, and the 2CA piggy has been busy all day, giving away all his cash. He's just had his dinner, and he's fattened up again. But for now, we'll let him sleep for another day of big cash giveaways tomorrow. Guess the amount stuffed inside the 2CA piggy bank and you'll be as happy as a pig in...
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Forever Classic Nights with Aaron Chilcott. Thanks for having us on. Three songs into a 30-minute music marathon, and I've got a great one from a great movie playing soon with The Commitments. Jenny Morris and Black Sorrows coming up as well. After this, Elton John and...

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1: 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The piggy bank continues. Hopefully we get a winner.
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0: It's a 30-minute music marathon wrapped up with Culture Club, Forever Classic Nights with Aaron Chilcott. Hey, did you hear the news about the American box office today? The biggest week in film history. More than $400 million has been made in Hollywood, as Keenan Willard from the NBC in LA explained today.
1: Movies are back. This has been the biggest weekend in box office history, and it's been powered by two blockbusters, The Odyssey by Christopher Nolan and Spider-Man Brand New Day. Those two movies raking in more than $400 million for Hollywood. It is a huge indicator that movies are back on the upswing.
0: Yeah, huge money, isn't it? The great Tom Petty playing next.
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0: 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David Bowie soon. Also Dragon. And heading our way soon, Joe Jackson coming up too, after 11.
1: Well, it's night time, and the 2CA piggy has been busy all day, giving away all his cash. 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

October Classic Nights. It's Aaron Chilcott here with a 30-minute music marathon. I've got Whitney and Billy Joel on the way, and Joe Jackson is heading to Australia. He's got shows coming up in Perth, Sydney, Melbourne, Adelaide and Brisbane early next year. Wouldn't it be great to see him doing this one live on stage?

0: massive song when it first came out. Wilson Phillips, Forever Classic Nights. And as China Phillips told the Kelly Clarkson show, Hold On came at a time in her life when she really needed it the most.
1: No, I was really in a dark, dark space when that lyric was written. I was at a crossroads and I really felt like if I didn't get my life together and stop, like, doing a little drugs and, you know, had like a really bad boyfriend at the time. And yeah. I just was in a lot of pain. And I just said, if I don't change my course, I'm going to be in a lot of trouble. I was at a crossroads and that I either had to like hold on for one more day or just die.
0: I love this one from Kiss. The next song playing.
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0: 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One last thing left to do before I grab my things to go home. It's a nightly nudge of knowledge, and this one is about our great planet. Earth's poles are moving. It's a magnetic reversal of the North and South poles, and it's happened 171 times in the past 71 million years. We're actually overdue for a flip now, and it could come soon, because the North Pole is moving at around 55 kilometres each year. And on that note, I'm moving towards bed. Another 30-minute music marathon starts next. Have yourself a great night, and I'll look forward to catching up again tomorrow night from 7.
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14: It's minus 1 degree in Canberra, minus 1 in the Snowy Mountains and 3 degrees in Goulburn. From the Capital Radio Newsroom, good morning. I'm Tia Priest-Willamott. Australia's largest betting companies have been questioned at a Senate inquiry about allegations of predatory behaviour. Nelson Scott reports.
15: Representatives from Tabcorp and Sportsbet have today appeared before a Senate committee probing the government's reforms to restrict gambling ads. They rejected claims from former NRL player Luke Bateman that the industry lures VIP clients with alcohol, drugs and escorts. Kai Cantwell from Responsible Wagering Australia telling the inquiry they've seen no evidence of these practices.
16: RWA and our members strongly refute these claims.
15: Their testimony comes as Labor lacks the support to pass the bill, with the opposition withholding its position until the inquiry ends, while Greens Senator Sarah Hanson-Young says gambling inducements must first be outlawed.
17: Until we see those loopholes closed, this bill's a dog.
15: The inquiry will hand down its findings later this month.
14: Widows and divorcees who faced losing access to capital gains and negative gearing concessions under a budget overhaul of property taxes will now be protected. A suite of changes have been announced after growing criticism of reforms to try to make housing more affordable for younger Australians. The Treasurer has confirmed key details of planned amendments. The ACT Greens have called for further transparency as CIT offers voluntary redundancies to staff, raising concerns about the potential for cuts and a lack of support for vocational education. The organisations say the voluntary redundancies is part of new cost-saving measures aimed at putting them in a better financial position. Greens spokesperson for education, Laura Nuttall, says she's very surprised by the announcement that CIT is launching voluntary redundancies.
18: Considering that not 2 weeks ago, when the CIT board appeared in front of us during estimates hearings, they were suggesting a fairly rosy picture of the CIT's future, and no mention of potential redundancies came up during that hearing. So we were interested to ask where that had come from.
14: And an ACT coroner has found bystanders acted in a morally blameworthy way after waiting for hours to call emergency services for a Canberra man who'd fatally overdosed. 48-year-old Felipe Alvarez was left for hours without medical attention after overdosing at his Taylor home in March of 2021. Coroner Ken Archer found bystanders, including two trained peer workers from Canberra Alliance for Harm Minimisation and Advocacy, failed to respond appropriately. The coroner recommended stronger collaboration between the organisation and emergency services.
7: Sports update.
14: The Canberra Raiders have named their squad to host the Knights on Sunday afternoon. The Green Machine making a single change. Simi Sisangi returns to the side after missing last week through injury, while Joe Roddy returns to the bench. Kickoff is at 2 p.m. Meanwhile, it's a triple boost for the Rabbitohs ahead of their clash with the Eels. Captain Cameron Murray and Talis Duncan will return from injury, while David Fifita is back from suspension. In the NRLW, Broncos star Ali Brigginshaw has been given a 3-game ban after a dangerous tackle on Bulldogs playmaker Taylor Presto. And the Lions are seeking redemption in Friday's AFL clash against Hawthorn. After a 7-game winning streak, Brisbane's ego was bruised by a 78-point loss to Carlton last week. Midfielder Jared Berry says they're focused on delivering a strong performance.
19: Every game, every moment means a lot. So, yeah, it's important that we just, you know, don't focus on the result and we actually focus on our processes. And, yeah, that's how we play fearless football.
14: And that's the latest from the Capital Radio Newsroom.
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14: Partly cloudy today and 13 degrees. Morning frost and partly cloudy, top of 14 tomorrow. 16 on Friday and mostly sunny after another frost. Then similar conditions and 16 the top for your Saturday. Right now, it's 1 in Gungahlin, 1 in Fishwick, and it's 1 degree in Simonston.
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21: The pigs rule. The pig rules.
22: And the rooster's gone on holidays.
21: Yeah, he's on the Gold Coast.
22: Yeah, I'm glad he wasn't eaten or anything like that. But yeah, he's on the Gold Coast chilling with Simon.
21: Yeah, he's having a great old time apparently.
22: Yeah.
21: Hey, good morning and welcome. Good morning, Gemma.
22: Hello.
21: $1,520 with the Secret Sound is not to be sneezed at.
22: No, and there's more chances at money to be snorted at with the piggy bank.
21: Oh, yeah.
22: Yeah.
21: The question of the day, but today...
22: Oh, it's a special day.
21: Our first weather whiz kid.
22: Lucas is going to be the brave first cab off the rank. He's going to be reading the weather for us.
21: Can't wait. It's very exciting.
22: I'm keen to have him in studio after
21: 7:30. Big day for us and a big day for Lucas
22: Absolutely.
21: So glad to have him in the studio with us. All that and a whole lot more. Some great forever classics on the way as well. So, welcome to Wednesday.

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0: have a classic. TCA, Love Is All You Need. The Beatles. Yeah. It's 18 to 6. Good morning, Holmesy and Gemma with you.
1: Morning.
0: Frost, partly cloudy and 13. See, that's not real weather. That's not what the whiz kid is going to bring to the weather.
1: That's why Lucas is coming in. He's 10 and he's going to be our first cab off the rank. I'm excited.
0: Absolutely. It is Wednesday, the 5th of August.
1: Which is Oyster Day. So if you're one of those people that like oysters, why?
0: You don't like them, do you? No.
1: Why? Yeah. And you can have them all. So celebrate and be happy. Mm. It's also Underwear Day, so make sure you put them on. No commando business going on around here. Dash cam day, it is also. I love watching the dash cams pop up my feed on social media because it just shows you like the kind of people that are out there.
0: That's right.
1: It is.
0: Which kind of relates to our question of the day yesterday. When we're asking, you know, because the Amy survey has said that older drivers are more dangerous.
1: No, they're more likely to be involved in a crash, whether it's their fault or someone else's. Yeah. That's what the claims data shows.
0: Boy, didn't that open a can of worms?
1: Oh, yeah, I knew it would. That's why I popped it up there.
0: Everybody pretty much accusing everybody of being bad drivers.
1: Oh, we all love to point fingers. It's fantastic. Great.
0: Anyway, Wednesday the 5th of August is also your birthday. Oh, well. Wacko the diddlo. Share your birthday with Harold Holt.
1: Ah, the Prime Minister that we don't know really what happened to.
0: No, but, well, we do know that he became a saying. Doing a Harold.
1: Yeah,
0: he's done the Harold.
1: And in the most Australian thing, in the most Australian turn of events possible, we named a pool after him.
0: Yeah.
1: Wonderful. After he was missing at sea. Great.
0: Neil Armstrong, the US astronaut, July 1969, became the first man to walk on the moon.
1: Yeah, one small step for man.
0: Was born on this day in Wapakoneta.
1: Oh, really?
0: I don't know how
1: I
0: to
1: think
0: say.
1: That's not what he had prepared to say on the moon as well. He bungled it up somehow.
0: Yeah. One small step for a man, and he just went one for a man anyway.
1: He got excited, a bit nervous.
0: Lonnie Anderson, American actress. She was great in WKRP Cincinnati.
1: Oh, yeah?
0: Yeah, she was fantastic. Oh, and I love it when this bloke has a birthday because I get to play this. Yes.
1: Yeah.
0: Angry Anderson, Gary.
1: Gary?
0: Yeah, Gary Anderson.
1: That's why he's angry?
0: Born in Melbourne, Victoria, on this day, 1947. He's 79 today. Angry.
1: Good on him.
0: Good on you, mate. Still going strong. The Rosie Tats still touring and doing their thing. Oh, it's just great. John Jarrett, born in Wollongong. Scary guy.
1: Scary guy. He was in Wolf Creek, but I think people also forget that John Jarrett was on Play School.
0: Yeah. Yes.
1: So scary, but also kind of not.
0: 74 he is today. Oh.

0: in ages. That's Barry Gibb and Samantha Sang.
1: Yes, Samantha Sang. Fantastic. Well done. Jem is 73 today. Yes, yeah, so that song was written for her by the Bee Gees, and obviously the boys joined in.
0: Yeah.
1: Maureen McCormick.
0: Marsha.
1: Sorry, from the Brady Bunch is 70.
0: Oh, far out. Today. Marsha's 70?
1: Mm, yeah.
0: Spin out.
1: Burns, born in Sunlight, England, on this day in 1959, lead singer with the British band Dead or Alive.
0: Okay.
1: Let me see now. Oh, things that happened. Australian rules. Their first night game was played at the MCG in 1879.
0: Oh, a night game back then. That would have been crazy.
1: Wow, yeah, one of those candles on sticks all around the the ground. Harry Houdini spent 91 minutes underwater in a sealed tank before escaping in 1926. I'm not buying it. 91 minutes?
0: Surely that's not possible for the human body to do.
1: He performed it in front of journalists in the swimming pool of a New York hotel. Houdini had his hands tied behind his back and then around his ankles. He was chained up to the neck. And he died just 2 months later.
0: I wonder what was...
1: he realised what he was doing.
0: Well, I wonder what was going on through his brain when he was thinking up all these tricks.
1: I don't know.
0: Yeah, chain me up, tie my hands behind my back, straight jacket.
1: You'd have to be thinking how you're going to get out before you get in. Before you figure out how to get in, you have to be thinking, how am I going to get out of this?
0: Exactly.
1: I think that'd be the plan.
0: It's a madman.
1: Marilyn Monroe, US actress, died of a drug overdose in 1962. Very sad. A few firsts. Pink Floyd released their first album, Piper at the Gate.

0: they all made it out, but they drilled down.
1: Mm-hmm.
0: And when they pulled the drill out, there was a note on the end of it saying, "We're here and we're alive."
1: That is just a testament to resilience and
0: absolutely
1: perseverance. It's ridiculous.
0: Anyway, talking about resilience and perseverance, happy birthday.
1: Yeah.
0: Happy
1: birthday. Keep persevering.
0: Have a great day. It's 11 to 6.
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0: Forever Classic TCA, the Bengals, and a Money Monday. It's a wobbly Wednesday.
1: Yeah.
0: With Holmesy and Gemma, 3 minutes to six. A bit of sad news yesterday, and it was a bit of a shock to us here. That honorary town crier was the last thing that he did, was, and he got in the Guinness Book of Records.
1: He's the loudest man in the world.
0: Yeah, we know him as the Easter Bunny here on this show, and he's been great. We've worked with him over a couple of years now. Joseph McGrail Baitup.
1: Yeah.
0: He passed away at 58, and it was a shock to us all. And
1: we found out about the sad news yesterday.
0: Yeah.
1: And it just, he was really young, so it's all come as a shock.
0: Oh, yeah, and just a great bloke to work with.
1: Yeah.
0: He was easy, attentive, and wanted to do the best job he could possibly do at whatever he did.
1: So it's very, very sad news. We're thinking about his friends and family.
0: Yeah, rest in peace, mate.
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6: It's 1 degree in Canberra, but feels like minus two. Morning frost and partly cloudy today, going for a top of 13. From the Capital Radio Newsroom, good morning. I'm Tia Priest-Willamott. Global oil prices have dropped to a three-week low after comments from US officials sparked fresh hopes of a deal on the Strait of Hormuz. The price of Brent crude dipped 5%, slipping below $80 a barrel. United States Secretary of State Marco Rubio says there isn't an agreement yet, but one could be reached by the end of the week.
7: I think that there's a conversation and a negotiation that we are involved in between Oman and Iran on how more ships can be able to go through there safely in the short term as we move towards these longer term talks about denuclearization.
6: A new housing report shows Canberra's house prices are continuing to fall. Data released by Domain shows house profits in Canberra have dipped by 1.6% this year, meaning almost 6% of houses sold are recording a loss. Domain's chief residential economist, Dr. Nicola Powell, says Canberra had the largest dip across the nation.
8: We found that about 94% of houses being resold made a profit, which means that we are seeing an increase in loss-making houses that are being resold. So about 6% of houses transacting in Canberra actually generated a loss. And this was the highest proportion nationally alongside Melbourne.
6: An ACT estimates hearing has heard that a student at the Canberra Institute of Technology had their finger severed. Independent MLA Thomas Emerson asked the government to explain what was happening with the legally binding safety agreement that WorkSafe ACT had issued to CIT. CIT board member Ros Jackson confirmed there was an incident relating to a student who lost a finger during an incident at Floriade. The matter has also been listed in the Magistrates Court on November 23. The independent candidate for the seat of Canberra believes the approval of the Hume Circle development needs greater scrutiny. The approved decision has seen a mixed bag of reactions, as residents living in already established parts of the precinct remain frustrated. Claire Miles says the future needs to be certain for these residents.
9: I think we're all aware that we need to develop parts of the ACT and Canberra, and Hume Circle is one of those areas, and we can do that in different areas, but I think we need to have some certainty around what is going to happen, the already established homes in that area.
6: And Jetstar is reducing the number of carry-on items economy class passengers can bring onto its flights. The airline is also preparing to charge customers for guaranteed space in the overhead bins. From February next year, passengers will be allowed just one carry-on bag, with a new priority fee also in place.
3: The latest finance report.
6: The Dow Jones is up 1,025 points this morning at 54,204. Gold is selling at $4,079 an ounce, and one Australian dollar is buying 70.48 US cents.
3: Sports update.
6: The Canberra Brave have announced that forward Tom Harrow has ended his time with the club, choosing to go back home to Canada to pursue new opportunities. The Brave re-signed the 19-year-old in March of this year after he scored 2 goals and recorded 4 assists in 2025. And in the NRL, the Titans have turned to Lachie Ilias at halfback for tomorrow night's clash with the Cowboys. Gold Coast are desperate to deliver for home fans after a big loss to the Warriors last week. But 5'8" Jaden Campbell says the Cowboys will be out to make amends from their own record defeat.
10: We know that they're going to want to make up for that, and they're coming out firing. But, you know, we still got something to prove as well with our game over the weekend. It wasn't our best performance, so we want to scratch that and play our style of football.
6: And that's the latest from the Capital Radio Newsroom.
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11: Good morning, I'm Marty Cole with the latest Canberra traffic. Well, some fog patches about once again this morning. Also getting reports of a crash at Whitlam on Coppens Crossing Road just north of the bridge. Keep an eye out for emergency crews. Debris reported on the Monero Highway in the city-bound lanes at Theodore just before Tharwood Drive. And also a breakdown reported at Belconnen on Belconnen Way, city-bound just after Coulter Drive. 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
2: 2CA's 4-day forecast for Canberra.
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6: Partly cloudy today and 13 degrees. Morning frost and partly cloudy, top of 14 tomorrow. 16 on Friday and mostly sunny after another frost, then similar conditions and 16 the top for your Saturday. Right now, it's 0 in Evatt, 0 in Deakin and minus 3 degrees in Gowrie.
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1: It could get the family to the NRL Grand Final this year. Everyone could have a ticket.
0: Yeah.
1: Yeah.
0: Yeah, absolutely.
1: Or you could save it for next year when the Pope comes.
0: The Pope visit in 2028 is clashing with the NRL Grand Final.
1: It's going to be on the same weekend.
0: What do you reckon that we get the Pope to do the coin toss?
1: I reckon.
0: Hey?
1: Get him in the stand.
0: Halftime entertainment from the Pope.
1: Leo is American, and so he's probably never seen much rugby.
0: I don't know if he'd be up for it.
1: I think so.
0: Yeah, he's only human. Oh, listen, let's get back to the secret sound. Holmesy and Gemma's secret sound. Here it is. There you go. Don't be distracted by the Pope's visit. Concentrate on calling this number, 6241-1053. Okay, give us a call now.
1: Hopefully a miracle will happen someone will guess the sound.
0: Absolutely. So come on, give us a call. 6241-1053 is the number. 6:07 on a Wednesday morning in Canberra. This is Bruce Springsteen.

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2: 12 past 6, we've got Donna from McGregor on the line to have a go at the secret sound. Good morning, Donna.
3: Good morning.
4: Morning, Donna. The Pope is coming to Sydney. So next year, he on the October long weekend, he's going to be in Sydney. We haven't seen a Pope in Australia since World Youth Day when Benedict was the Pope.
2: Next year. It says here on the 2028.
4: Oh, 2028. Sorry. I did tell a lie.
2: Let's not get this Pope date wrong, Gemma.
4: But here's the thing. Would you head down and just have a look, Donna? Just because it's wild.
3: No.
4: I would be interested, but I think it's going to be madness.
2: I reckon a halftime sort of service by the Pope would be, the Pope is halftime entertainment.
4: Oh, well, it's going to coincide with the NRL Grand Final, so there's been talk we move it to a different weekend, do we not?
2: Combine the two.
4: I think get him into the stadium.
2: Donna, let's win you some money, namely the $1,520 with Holmesy and Gemma's Secret Sound. I'm going to give you a little listen. Be prepared. Here it comes.
4: Hey.
2: Ooh. There it is. Okay, Donna, what do you think it is?
3: I think an automatic stapler.
4: Ooh. Automatic stapler?
2: Mm.
4: Yeah. These are a thing?
2: Yeah. Oh, get with the times, Gemma.
3: When I was working, that was a thing.
4: Oh.
2: It was a thing. Don't you work anymore, Donna?
3: Define working. No, I don't work anymore.
2: Oh. Good on you.
4: I wish.
2: Good on you. Look at you. You wish. Yeah. You're only starting out.
3: Yeah, I know what you wish for.
4: I've got a long road ahead of me, love to just blob out on the couch.
2: Gemma's 26 and
4: yeah, I'm ready to retire.
2: Looking to retire.
4: I'm ready.
2: Oh, young people, Donna.
3: You've only got another 40 years.
4: Okay. Yeah. Thanks, Donna.
2: Anyway, Donna, sorry. That guess was wrong.
3: Aww.
2: So we got completely lost there, but no. But good on you for having a go, Donna.
3: Thank you.
2: All right, we'll talk to you soon. Have another go anytime you like.
3: Thank you. Have a great day.
2: You too, Donna. It's 14 past 6. We'll do it again after 8 o'clock this morning. Holmesy and Gemma's Secret Sound. What is it?
4: No. Someone out there knows.

0: 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It's 18 past six. And don't forget the Weather Whiz Kid, our very first one, Lucas.
1: Yep.
0: He's coming in to save us.
1: Thank God.
0: 7:45. Have a listen in case, you know, you've got a young one in your house or, you know, like.
1: Yeah, he's our first brave cab off the rank. So you maybe can, it'll get you inspired to sign the kids up.
0: You can hear. And if you do, you go to tca.com.au.
1: No, but he's got the weather and he's been practicing.
0: A parcel arrived yesterday.
1: Oh, for who? I thought you weren't buying anything online.
0: No, for me, I've given it up now after that last shirt incident we won't speak of.
1: No.
0: No, it was Joe. It was a parcel for Joe.
1: Okay, what she bought?
0: Well, I'll tell you what happens. When Joe gets home from work, she's sort of doing a bit of temping and stuff. She gets home. And there's a process. She goes through, and she puts this mask on.
1: Oh, like a face mask.
0: Yeah, but it's a red light. It's a red light mask, right?
1: This is supposed to keep you young, youthful, promote collagen, and all that good stuff.
0: She lies on the bed for 15 minutes and, you know, I'm doing what I do. And Valentino, the dog, sits on the bed and just stares at Joe.
1: Well,
0: because she's got the mask on, right?
1: For anyone that doesn't, wouldn't know that Joe has it on, you'd walk past and get the shock of your life. So I don't blame Valentino for staring.
0: Joe's turned into an alien.
1: Yeah.
0: But Valentino sits there. So yesterday, as a result of this parcel arriving, I walk past the bedroom and there's Joe lying there with a mask on.
1: Yeah.
0: And there's Valentino with his own little red light.
1: No way.
0: Not a mask, but it's a wraparound for his arthritis.
1: Is it actually made for dogs, this thing? No way. I didn't know they made them for dogs.
0: Yeah. Well, whether it's dogs or whether you're supposed to put it on your shoulder, but it works. And he's sitting there with a big smile on his face and Joe with a mask on, the two of them.
1: Wow. I love when, you know, people take care of their health and stuff and, you know, a little bit of me time.
0: It sounds pretty good to me,
1: and those guys are having me time.
0: Apparently, it's good for his arthritis and in his
1: promotes
0: in
1: healing
0: his back legs.
1: What can we say?
0: Absolutely,
1: I think you need one next.
0: I'm going home today to sneak. I'm going to try it.
1: Oh yeah, give it a go.
0: It's 20 past six. Who knows what I'll look like?
1: You'll have to give us the reviews.
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4: Good morning, I'm Marty Cole with the latest Canberra traffic. Still reports of a crash at Whitlam on Coppens Crossing Road just north of the bridge. Keep an eye out for emergency crews in that area. Debris reported on the Monero Highway. It's in the city-bound lanes at Theodore just before Tharwood Drive. Also reports of debris on Yamba Drive and in the Woden Valley, not far from Hindmarsh Drive. Breakdown also reported Belconnen Way, city-bound at Belconnen just after Coulter Drive. Whether you're moving, decluttering your home or office, or heading overseas, let Storage King help you start your new chapter. Stuff it, live more, search Storage King today. And that's the latest Canberra traffic.
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0: Forever Classic 2CA's Steve Miller Band, the big old Judy Alana, y'all. 26 past six. Holmesy and Gemma with you. Good morning.
1: Well, morning.
0: Well, Kathy Dean had a winner yesterday.
1: Did she? Finally.
0: The TCA piggy bank. She had a win, and it's either Kathy Dean or Rob Duckworth.
1: At least,
0: we do the heavy lifting.
1: At least Rob Duckworth learnt how to share, because he has been taking all the winners.
0: Yeah.
1: So it's nice to see someone else.
0: Dave Phillips from Canberra.
1: Oh, yeah.
0: Oh, Carabar, sorry. Dave? He won $512.
1: He'd be a happy man.
0: So there was only one guess after that.
1: So we're starting from square one pretty much.
0: Pretty much.
1: Not good, but anyway, you'll have to keep listening to the cue to call.
0: I'm going
1: to
0: tell you, the one guess yesterday was $809.
1: And?
0: And the pig said lower.
1: Okay, so well, keep that in mind for when you hear
0: Do you think we'll ever have a winner?
1: Maybe. Anyway. We'll see.
0: You've got to be in it to win it. You've got to have a go. And if you guess it, you get it. Make the pig sing and you win.
1: You could nail it. So first try.
0: Listen out for your cue to call today. And good luck with the TCA piggy bank. 27 past six. News is next.
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8: It's 1 degree in Canberra, but feels like minus two. Morning frost and partly cloudy today, going for a top of 13. From the Capital Radio Newsroom, good morning. I'm Tia Priest-Willamott. Global oil prices have dropped to a three-week low after comments from US officials sparked fresh hopes of a deal on the Strait of Hormuz. The price of Brent crude dipped 5%, slipping below $80 a barrel. United States Secretary of State Marco Rubio says there isn't an agreement yet, but one could be reached by the end of the week.
9: I think that there's a conversation and a negotiation that we are involved in between Oman and Iran on how more ships can be able to go through there safely in the short term as we move towards these longer-term talks about denuclearization.
8: A new housing report shows Canberra's house prices are continuing to fall. Data released by Domain shows house profits in Canberra have dipped by 1.6% this year, meaning almost 6% of houses sold are recording a loss. Domain's chief residential economist, Dr. Nicola Powell, says Canberra had the largest dip across the nation.
10: We found that about 94% of houses being resold made a profit, which means that we are seeing an increase in loss-making houses that are being resold. So about 6% of houses transacting in Canberra actually generated a loss. And this was the highest proportion nationally alongside Melbourne.
8: An ACT estimates hearing has heard that a student at the Canberra Institute of Technology had their finger severed. Independent MLA Thomas Emerson asked the government to explain what was happening with the legally binding safety agreement that WorkSafe ACT had issued to CIT. CIT board member Ros Jackson confirmed there was an incident relating to a student who lost a finger during an incident at Floreyard. The matter has also been listed in the Magistrates Court on November 23. The independent candidate for the seat of Canberra believes the approval of the Hume Circle development needs greater scrutiny. The approved decision has seen a mixed bag of reactions as residents living in already established parts of the precinct remain frustrated. Claire Miles says the future needs to be certain for these residents.
11: I think we're all aware that we need to develop parts of the ACT and Canberra, and Hume Circle is one of those areas, and we can do that in different areas, but I think we need to have some certainty around what is going to happen, the already established homes in that area.
8: And Jetstar is reducing the number of carry-on items economy class passengers can bring onto its flights. The airline is also preparing to charge customers for guaranteed space in the overhead bins. From February next year, passengers will be allowed just one carry-on bag with a new priority fee also in place.
3: The latest finance report.
8: The Dow Jones is up 1,025 points this morning at 54,204. Gold is selling at $4,079 an ounce, and one Australian dollar is buying 70.48 US cents.
3: Sports update.
8: The Canberra Brave have announced that forward Tom Harrow has ended his time with the club, choosing to go back home to Canada to pursue new opportunities. The Brave re-signed the 19-year-old in March of this year after he scored 2 goals and recorded 4 assists in 2025. And in the NRL, the Titans have turned to Lachie Ilias at halfback for tomorrow night's clash with the Cowboys. Gold Coast are desperate to deliver for home fans after a big loss to the Warriors last week. But 5'8" Jaden Campbell says the Cowboys will be out to make amends from their own record defeat.
12: We know that they're going to want to make up for that, and they're coming out firing. But, you know, we still got something to prove as well with our game over the weekend. It wasn't our best performance, so we want to scratch that and play our style of football.
8: And that's the latest from the Capital Radio Newsroom.
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13: Good morning, I'm Marty Cole with the latest Canberra traffic. We had initial reports of a crash at Whitlam on Coppens Crossing Road just north of the bridge. It looks to be a breakdown now, but Coppens Crossing Road, just keep an eye out for emergency crews or perhaps a tow truck. It's in the northbound lanes near Sculthorpe Avenue. Also, debris reported on the Monero Highway, citybound lanes at Theodore just before Tharwood Drive. And a breakdown, Belconnen Way, citybound at Belconnen near Coulter Drive. Daily grind got you down. Time to book a 3-night Uluru and the Field of Lights holiday from $895 per person. Save up to $710. Book now at Flight Centre. That's the latest traffic.
2: 2CA's 4-day forecast for Canberra.
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8: Partly cloudy today and 13 degrees. Morning frost and partly cloudy, top of 14 tomorrow. 16 on Friday and mostly sunny after another frost, then similar conditions and 16 the top for your Saturday. Right now, it's 0 in Evatt, 0 in Deakin and -3 degrees in Gowrie.
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0: The Classic Breakfast on 2CA. Well, here was the question of the day, right? An AAMI, AAMI crash index has found that older drivers are more likely to be involved in a crash than younger Aussies.
1: This doesn't tell us who's at fault, whether it is older drivers or if they're not at fault
0: so
1: as well.
0: So the question was, which age group do you think is the worst behind the wheel?
1: And boy, do we have some opinions.
0: Wow.
1: It's great.
0: Wow, didn't that open a can of worms?
1: It did. We'll get into it.
0: We'll have a look at some of those worms this half hour. 24 to 7 now with Ganga Janga, 2CA.

0: Forever Classic, TCA, Chic and La Freaky. 17 to 7, Holmesy and Gemma with you. Good morning. Your Wednesday morning's going okay. It's a bit grey and horrible. We're going to have a top of 13 today. That was me doing the weather in a fairly amateurish way.
1: Yeah, so thank God Lucas is on his way. He's 10 and he's our weather whiz kid. The first cab off the rank.
0: Yep.
1: He's been practicing. He got his weather script yesterday. So
0: if you've been wondering about what the weather
1: what
0: whiz kid is, what it's all about, make sure you're listening around 7:45. Lucas will be the first cab off the rank.
1: And you might want to sign the kids up. You never know.
0: Yeah. Question of the day, what age group do you think the most dangerous, basically, was the question.
1: Because the AMI Crash Index came out and it said that older drivers are more likely to be involved in a car crash than younger Aussies. That's according to new data, but I did withhold one little tidbit of information here.
0: Yeah,
1: because in the ACT, apparently the drivers that were responsible for the most claims were aged between 35 to 44.
0: So I did
1: withhold that little tidbit, but it got us talking online.
0: Well, Craig said, I think there are good and bad experiences across all demographics.
1: Mm-hmm.
0: Then he says, he goes on to generalise,
1: yep.
0: The younger tend to take a greater risk thinking they can just hit the fast and furious reset button, where older drivers tend to be overcautious, causing frustration amongst those in a hurry.
1: And I agree.
0: Yeah, fair enough.
1: And I think with that younger driver's point there, that's exactly why we've got age excess when it comes to insurance.
0: But Craig got a good response from Wasan, said, overcautious. I'm 68 plus. Drive fast and furious to leave the young idiots behind.
1: Oh, no.
0: Oh,
1: we don't encourage speeding. Now,
0: no.
1: there was a lot of, not hate per se, but the L platers and the P platers.
0: Oh, yeah. Greenpeace, Enid said, Greenpeace think they're the ants pants.
1: Yep. Ross said, young learners and P platers. But I agree with what Robin said. She said, men in their 40s tailgating, and I do find
0: that's annoying.
1: People that own the Rangers and the Ram trucks, I always, as they speed past, look and see that it's a man in his 30s, 40s, somewhere around there.
0: Yeah.
1: And, yeah, they drive me nuts.
0: And Lynn agrees with Sarah that the amber light is not something you race through.
1: No.
0: Amber light means slow down and stop.
1: Yeah.
0: Not speed up and hope for the best.
1: No, absolutely.
0: But I'll tell you the other thing that always fascinates me about Canberra.
1: Uh-huh.
0: On Coulter Drive, over the last couple of weeks, there have been two cars abandoned.
1: Oh, yeah.
0: Just on the side of the road, just abandoned. One's got a dint in the front, so I think it's hit something.
1: Uh-huh.
0: But both of these cars have been there long enough. Now all the windows are all smashed.
1: Oh, really?
0: So yeah, got police tape around them. But what is it? The people just in Canberra and there's one on Ginninderra Drive as well.
1: Yeah, plenty on the
0: park. Right in the middle of the on the island in the middle of the lanes. And what is it? You're just driving along, car stops working. You go, oh well, better get out and just leave it.
1: Absolutely.
0: I'll go and get another one somewhere. What is that?
1: It's mad.
0: I've never seen a city, and I've lived in a few around Australia, where
1: we just
0: there are
1: cars.
0: So many. I think when we do our traffic, it should have an abandoned car watch as well.
1: Yeah, we got 100 on the road right now. Look out.
0: Never lived in a city that I've seen so much of it.
1: Yeah.
0: In Canberra. Mad, and I often wonder, like sometimes the cars aren't damaged or anything, so I just think, well, maybe it's just stopped working. But do you just leave it there?
1: Yeah.
0: Are there no tow trucks in
1: It's hard.
0: Canberra?
1: I want to end on what Jan said because this kind of blew my mind because she said anyone between the ages of 11 and 30. I thought you got your license at 16, Jan.
0: Oh, no,
1: what are you doing out here?
0: It's those 11-year-olds driving around anyway.
1: Hooligans, the youths these days.
0: Thank you for all your comments. And anyway, if you want to read them and join in. And
1: join in the chat.
0: Please don't get into our arguments, though. It's not that. It's just your opinions.
1: No, we just want to hear from you.
0: 12 to 7.
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4: Good morning, I'm Marty Cole with the latest Canberra traffic. Emergency crews are on site at Parkes. There's been a crash at the Anzac Parade and Parkes Way roundabout. Expect some delays through the area. Breakdown reported at Whitlam on Coppins Crossing Road just north of the bridge. Another on the Monero Highway in the citybound lanes at Theodore just before Tharwood Drive. Roadwork today at Downer on Frenchman Street from Benython Street to Bradfield Street. Lane closes from 8:30. 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

0: 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It's 2 minutes to seven. 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
1: Morning.
0: A frosty start. It was a bit of a windscreen scraper for me this morning.
1: Was it?
0: Yeah. Partly cloudy and 13, and over the next few days we'll leave up to the weather whiz kid. Lucas, who's coming in after 7:30.
1: Yeah, Lucas has the full story.
0: Yep, he's going to be doing the weather.
1: I'm excited for this.
0: He's going to be a legend.
1: I reckon he's going to be a superstar, but this will give other parents, maybe grandparents, an idea of what it's all about so
0: what
1: they can sign the kids
0: for.
1: Up.
0: And if you're inspired, go to 2ca.com.au and nominate your little weather whiz kid.
1: Yeah.
0: And we'll take care of the rest. The latest news with Tia is coming up in just a moment.
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8: It's minus 2 degrees in Canberra, but feels like minus 5. Morning frost and partly cloudy today, going for a top of 13. From the Capital Radio Newsroom, good morning. I'm Tia Priest-Willamott. The Home Affairs Minister has postponed a speech where he was expected to outline sweeping cuts to migration. Chelsea Bowden explains.
9: Tony Burke was due to address the National Press Club tomorrow. There he was expected to unveil far-reaching changes to migration in a bid to calm public anger and growing support for One Nation. It's understood Mr. Burke canvassed a number of proposals with ministers on Monday, including tougher family visa rules and restrictions to the work and appeal rights of asylum seekers. But the Home Affairs Minister withdrew from his scheduled appearance yesterday evening. His speech is expected to be rescheduled, but no reason has been given for the delay. Chelsea Bowden reporting.
8: Reactions continue to the news. CIT is calling for expressions of interest for voluntary redundancies among staff. The move is part of its new sustainable workforce program, which also includes freezing new recruitment and not renewing some fixed-term contracts. The ACT Greens are calling for further transparency on the cuts, saying the announcement leaves more questions than answers. Greens spokesperson for education, Laura Nuttall, says she's interested in how CIT sees this playing out.
10: Either everyone goes, "We know that it's a voluntary redundancy and I'd quite like to keep my job, thanks," and CIT still has some kind of budgetary pressure to remove, or some of your best staff who are just getting jack of it end up going, "Well, you know what, like I've done my time and this is all too much," and leaving.
8: An independent review will examine the Bureau of Meteorology's rollout of its troubled website upgrade as part of a broader review into the organisation. The $96 million project faced heavy scrutiny in Queensland, with the Premier claiming it left residents unprepared for weather events. And due to works by a third party, Telstra has been asked to shut down parts of its mobile base station that services Belconnen. This will result in some disruption to Telstra mobile coverage in the area on Saturday, August 8th. The network will be restored at the end of the day.
11: The latest finance report.
8: The Dow Jones is up 907 points this morning at 54,084. Gold is selling at $4,076 an ounce, and one Australian dollar is buying 70.46 US cents.
11: Sports update.
8: The Canberra Raiders have named their NRLW squad to host the Broncos on Sunday. Jordan Preston returns to the side after serving her one-match suspension, with Holly Mae Dodd moving to the bench. The game gets underway at 11:35 a.m. at GIO. In the NRL, the team lists are in two. Lindsay Collins set to return on the Roosters bench for Friday night's clash with the Bulldogs after a long layoff following concussion. Billy Smith will be back from illness, and James Tedesco has been cleared of an ankle injury. In the Raiders team, they've made a single change, with Simi Sasungi returning to the side after missing last week through injury, while Joe Roddy returns to the bench. The Raiders are hosting the Knights on Sunday afternoon with kickoff at 2 p.m. In the AFL, GWS Giants captain Toby Green is closing in on a return from a quad injury. It's hoped he'll be fit for Sunday's crucial clash against the Gold Coast Suns here in Canberra. The Wallabies have been training in temperatures exceeding 35 degrees in Osaka ahead of Saturday night's test against Japan. And Alex de Minaur is preparing to take on fellow Aussie James Duckworth in the second round of the Canadian Open. And that's the latest from the Capital Radio Newsroom.
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12: Good morning, I'm Marty Cole with the latest Canberra traffic. Emergency crews are on site at Parks. There's been a crash at the Anzac Parade and Parks Way roundabout. Give them plenty of room. Plenty of fog patches around the ACT and surrounds once again this morning. If you're taking the Federal Highway, your trip from the ACT border to the Hume Highway at Yarra, currently sitting at about 41 minutes. We do have reports of some debris on the Monero Highway in the city-bound lanes at Theodore, just before Tharwa Drive. 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
2: 2CA's four-day forecast for Canberra.
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8: Partly cloudy today and 13 degrees. Morning frost and partly cloudy 14 tomorrow. 16 on Friday and mostly sunny after another frost, then similar conditions and 16 on Saturday. 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
0: Breakfast on 2CA. Well, Lucas, our 2CA weather whiz kid, coming in this hour to make his debut on radio.
1: Yeah, hopefully he won't steal our jobs.
0: And Lucas, and you know the old saying, you can't get blood out of a stone.
1: Yeah.
0: Well, someone should tell the Albanese government well, pretty much everybody, supermarkets and shops, petrol stations, and now airlines. And
1: where's this coming from?
0: Oh well, there's a new tricky rule if you're going to be flying somewhere.
1: Oh okay,
0: I'll tell you all about it.
1: Excited to hear.
0: Anyway. 7 past 7 now.

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1: Morning.
0: I'm going to have one more amateurish attempt at the weather. Partly cloudy and 13.
1: No, leave it to the experts because Lucas is coming in and he's been practicing.
0: Good on him. Good on him.
1: I'm excited.
0: If you want to nominate your little weather whiz kid, go to tca.com.au.
1: Yes, sign him up
0: there. Fill out the form there.
1: They'll be a superstar.
0: We'll take care of everything else. Now, blood out of a stone is what I was hinting at.
1: What's going on
0: here?
1: Well,
0: if you're flying, right, and you've flown, if you fly regularly, you need to know on budget airlines, in this case Jetstar, they're saying that if you want to go with your overhead luggage, because you ever been on a flight when people get on with those wheelie?
1: Yeah, they take the small wheelie bags and chuck them in the overhead bin.
0: Put them in the overhead lockers.
1: Yeah.
0: And then you get on a little, if you're not on early, there's no room.
1: No, and there's got to be that awkward reshuffle of people's bags.
0: Right. So people have been putting their bags in the overhead luggage and blocking up space and taking nothing else, not checking in luggage. They just pack it all there. If you're going away for the weekend, you can have it all there.
1: You can get away with it.
0: Well, they've had enough. They're now charging to put those bags in overhead.
1: Okay.
0: The overhead lockers. If it's over 10 kilograms, then you've got to check it in.
1: Because I think usually the base is 7 kilos is the max you can go for a carry-on bag.
0: Yeah.
1: And then it's up to 25 kilos.
0: What they're saying, we've put the scales away and you don't have to check your bag, the size anymore.
1: Right.
0: What's free is what you can fit under the seat in front of you.
1: A backpack or something.
0: Yeah, you can squash that under there. That's free.
1: Yep.
0: But if it goes above.
1: Paying. So how much are we talking?
0: $25 on some flights, $50
1: depending on how
0: others.
1: Long it is.
0: Yeah, and if you're suspected of having a bag that's over 10, the scales will come out and you will get weighed and you will have to pay to check that bag in.
1: Well, look, I'm in two minds.
0: So, okay, go on.
1: I can understand it because when you're flying, especially if you're just going from A to B nationally, you pay a base rate if you don't want to do checked bags and you pay more if you do want to check in a bag. And so people are getting away with this base rate and they're taking their carry-on that's full of their stuff.
0: That's right.
1: And so I can understand why they're kind of getting fed up with...
0: The committee at the airlines have gone, hang on a minute. We're not making any money out of this.
1: But I can also understand, it's taking up a lot of room in the overhead locker, and so I get where they're coming from.
0: Somebody get the blood out of a stone committee on this. We're not getting any money out of this.
1: So
0: just so you know, if you think you're going to throw your bag in the overhead, it's not going to be, there's going to be a conditions and you will end up paying.
1: But when you do put it all together, I think when you're paying the base rate, it adds more money to check a bag, but less if we're adding 25
0: Well,
1: or 50
0: look, it's starting with Jetstar, but this will spread.
1: I don't know.
0: Jetstar are saying, I'm sure the customers are going to welcome it. It's a great thing. But it'll spread. It'll be everywhere.
1: I think
0: they're
1: doing it on budget airlines. I think I flew Ryanair over in the UK. Yeah, they had the same kind of deal.
0: That's where it's modelled on.
1: It's modelled on
0: Ryanair and EasyJet.
1: We'll see what happens, but at the moment it's just Jetstar.
0: All right. Yeah, well, at the moment, yeah. 7:19.
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4: Good morning, I'm Marty Cole with the latest Canberra traffic. Emergency crews are on site in the city at Parkes. There's been a crash at the Anzac Parade and Parkes Way roundabout. There are some delays through that area. If you're travelling in from Bungendore on the King's Highway, travel time to Queanbeyan is about 21 minutes. There's some roadworks just west of Bungendore that'll kick off shortly on the King's Highway. The light rail works continue. Just a reminder that Northbourne Avenue is down to one lane each way between Alinga Street and Vernon Circle until further notice. 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That's the latest Canberra traffic.
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0: Forever Classic 2CA. That is the classic, The Doors and Roadhouse Blues. 27 past 7. Holmesy and Gemma with you. A fine-looking morning. What does the weather hold? Well, we'll have to wait.
1: Yeah, we'll have to wait until Lucas gets here. We've got no idea, but he's our weather whiz kid today.
0: First one, too. Brave lad. Good on you.
1: Very
0: Lucas.
1: Brave.
0: That's coming up after Tia's in. She's got the latest news for us in just a moment.
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12: It's minus 2 degrees in Canberra, but feels like minus 5. Morning frost and partly cloudy today, going for a top of 13. From the Capital Radio Newsroom, good morning. I'm Tia Priest-Willamott. The Home Affairs Minister has postponed a speech where he was expected to outline sweeping cuts to migration. Chelsea Bowden explains.
13: Tony Burke was due to address the National Press Club tomorrow. There he was expected to unveil far-reaching changes to migration in a bid to calm public anger and growing support for One Nation. It's understood Mr. Burke canvassed a number of proposals with ministers on Monday, including tougher family visa rules and restrictions to the work and appeal rights of asylum seekers. But the Home Affairs Minister withdrew from his scheduled appearance yesterday evening. His speech is expected to be rescheduled, but no reason has been given for the delay. Chelsea Bowden reporting.
12: Reactions continue to the news. CIT is calling for expressions of interest for voluntary redundancies among staff. The move is part of its new sustainable workforce program, which also includes freezing new recruitment and not renewing some fixed-term contracts. The ACT Greens are calling for further transparency on the cuts, saying the announcement leaves more questions than answers. Greens spokesperson for education, Laura Nuttall, says she's interested in how CIT sees this playing out.
14: Either everyone goes, we know that it's a voluntary redundancy and I'd quite like to keep my job, thanks, and CIT still has some kind of budgetary pressure to remove, or some of your best staff who are just getting jack of it end up going, well, you know what, like I've done my time and this is all too much and leaving.
12: An independent review will examine the Bureau of Meteorology's rollout of its troubled website upgrade as part of a broader review into the organisation. The $96 million project faced heavy scrutiny in Queensland, with the Premier claiming it left residents unprepared for weather events. And due to works by a third party, Telstra has been asked to shut down parts of its mobile base station that services Belconnen. This will result in some disruption to Telstra mobile coverage in the area on Saturday, August 8th. The network will be restored at the end of the day.
3: The latest finance report.
12: The Dow Jones is up 907 points this morning at 54,084. Gold is selling at $4,076 an ounce, and one Australian dollar is buying 70.46 US cents.
3: Sports update.
12: The Canberra Raiders have named their NRLW squad to host the Broncos on Sunday. Jordan Preston returns to the side after serving her one-match suspension, with Holly Mae Dodd moving to the bench. The game gets underway at 11:35 a.m. at GIO. In the NRL, the team lists are in two. Lindsay Collins set to return on the Roosters bench for Friday night's clash with the Bulldogs after a long layoff following concussion. Billy Smith will be back from illness, and James Tedesco has been cleared of an ankle injury. In the Raiders team, they've made a single change, with Simi Sasungi returning to the side after missing last week through injury, while Joe Roddy returns to the bench. The Raiders are hosting the Knights on Sunday afternoon with kickoff at 2 p.m. In the AFL, GWS Giants captain Toby Green is closing in on a return from a quad injury. It's hoped he'll be fit for Sunday's crucial clash against the Gold Coast Suns here in Canberra. The Wallabies have been training in temperatures exceeding 35 degrees in Osaka ahead of Saturday night's test against Japan. And Alex de Minaur is preparing to take on fellow Aussie James Duckworth in the second round of the Canadian Open. And that's the latest from the Capital Radio Newsroom.
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15: Good morning, I'm Marty Cole with the latest Canberra traffic. All lanes have reopened at Parks after a crash at the Anzac Parade and Parks Way roundabout. There may still be some emergency crews on site, but the lanes have reopened to traffic. Parks Way is building city-bound past the Acton Tunnel and Commonwealth Avenue. Reports of some debris on the Monero Highway in the city-bound lanes at Theodore before Tharwood Drive. Currently clear run north and southbound over the Commonwealth Avenue Bridge. Still only one lane open both directions. Make light work of the heavy loads in the all-new Navara. 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
2: 2CA's four-day forecast for Canberra.
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12: Partly cloudy today and 13 degrees. Morning frost and partly cloudy 14 tomorrow. 16 on Friday and mostly sunny after another frost, then similar conditions and 16 on Saturday. 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
0: 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Morning, Lucas.
16: Hello, morning.
1: Hey, Lucas, thank God you're here, because we haven't been able to do the weather properly this morning. So have you been practicing?
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1: And at home, good, so you're feeling good?
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0: Okay, buddy, well, we're going to play a couple of songs, so just relax, just chill out, and then we'll get you to do the proper weather, the weather properly.
16: Yes.
0: Because I'm just a bit of an amateur when it comes to that. 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
1: Morning.
0: Has joined us. Morning. Lucas is our very first Weather Whiz kid.
1: We're excited to have you in the studio, Lucas. Now, before we start to do the weather, you were telling us that you had a touch gala day yesterday. What happened?
2: We didn't have a touch gala day for school.
1: Did you win?
2: Yeah, we won the whole grand final and everything.
0: Wow, well done.
2: And I scored 3 tries myself.
0: 3 tries? Fantastic, buddy.
1: Oh, my gosh. You must be a machine. And you were saying that you met a couple of Raiders too. When was that?
2: The same day, and I was so sore, but I still went because I had to get my signatures from them because they came.
0: Yeah,
2: and
0: right.
2: Then I got all of them, and then I just left.
1: And then you just left? You got out of there?
2: Yeah, and had a warm shower at home so I could get warm.
0: Who's your favourite Raiders player?
2: Man? I like Hudson Young.
1: Why do you like Hudson Young?
2: I just like Hudson Young because he actually just plays like how I like to play.
1: Yeah, and he's fast.
2: Yeah, very fast.
1: Yeah, because you said you play tackle on the weekend. So what's better, touch or tackle?
2: I'm way better with touch, but I do like watching tackle a lot, so maybe both.
0: Now, does your mum go and watch that or does your dad take it?
2: My dad has to take me to training because my mum doesn't like watching me, but my mum will still come to the games.
0: Because your mum would be too worried about you getting hurt. That's the thing.
2: I mean,
0: I'm sure your dad's worried too.
2: He is, but he wants to take me.
0: Yeah, cool.
1: Well, at least you haven't got hurt yet, have you?
2: No, I haven't.
1: He's a good player, that's why.
0: Absolutely.
1: Lucas is a rock star.
0: All right, now you've got your weather script. Have you been practicing?
2: Yeah, I've been practicing in the car in the morning.
1: Good.
0: All right, well, we've got your very own little opener, so here we go with our first Weather Whiz Kid.
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2: Hi, I'm Lucas for your local Canberra forecast. Today will be partly cloudy across Canberra with a little bit of morning frost, fog and light winds, gone for a top of 13 degrees. Tomorrow will be partly cloudy with frost and fog around in the morning, top of 14 degrees. Friday is looking like blue skies with a mostly sunny day on the way. Top of 15 degrees.
1: You are a legend.
0: Fantastic.
1: You're going to take our jobs.
0: Well, that's it. I'm out. I'll see you later. Lucas, you can have the show, buddy. Yeah, it's over to you.
1: Oh, my goodness.
0: You're good, mate. Wow. That was very, very good, Lucas.
2: Thank you.
1: Did your friends know that you were doing this today?
2: Yeah, I told my friends,
0: Oh, good. Good.
1: You'll have to show them the photos afterwards.
2: Yeah.
1: Are they jealous?
2: Yeah,
1: they'll have to sign up.
0: Yeah, that's right. Yeah, well, mums and dads and grandmas and grandpas and aunties and uncles, go to 2ca.com.au. Tell us about your Weather Whiz Kid. You've got a lot to live up to with Lucas setting the bar pretty high, mate. Good
1: on
0: you.
2: Thank you.
0: And thanks for coming in. What are you doing now after school?
2: After school, I'll just probably go home and play
1: with
2: the dog.
1: Play with the dog?
2: Outside, yeah.
0: Good on you, mate. Thank you. It's 14 to 8.
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4: Good morning, I'm Marty Cole with the latest Canberra traffic. Things are moving well through the Anzac Parade and Parkes Way roundabout now after an earlier crash. Parkes Way is the usual slow run from the Commonwealth Avenue Bridge and toward Anzac Parade. Reports of some debris on the Federal Highway. It's in the northbound lanes just near Sutton Road, but the run inbound from Sutton on the Federal. Looking good, inbound to Watson, no delays onto Northbourne Avenue. A reminder, light rail works have Northbourne Avenue down to one lane each way, Alinga Street to Vernon Circle. 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

0: Forever Classic TCA, Cheryl Crow and All I Wanna Do. It's 2 minutes to eight. Holmesy and Gemma with you. Well, thanks again, Lucas.
1: Yeah.
0: Our first weather whiz kid has come and done the weather and he's off to school.
1: Yeah, he's off to school. He showed us how it's done. What a superstar.
0: Now, if you've got a little weather whiz kid that you'd like to or that they'd like to come in and do the weather just like Lucas did, come and sit in with us. That'd be fantastic. You go to tca.com.au. And we'll be in contact.
1: Yeah, absolutely.
0: We'll go from there.
1: Do it every Wednesday for
0: absolutely.
1: Our Weather Whiz Kids.
0: It's all thanks to Selwyn Snow Resort. 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
6: It's 4 degrees in Canberra, but feels like 1. Morning frost and partly cloudy today, going for a top of 13. From the Capital Radio Newsroom, good morning. I'm Tia Priest-Willamott. Domain's latest profit and loss report has delivered bad news for Canberrans looking to sell their homes. Data shows units and house sale profits have dipped in the ACT, with the number of units losing money rising from 10 to 17%. Dr. Nicola Powell, Chief of Research and Economics at Domain, says both units and houses are making less profit than the national average.
7: When you look at houses being resold, in the ACT, about 94% are reselling for a profit. This is lower than the national figure, which sits at 97%. And when we're looking at units, we saw about 83% of units making a profit in Canberra, and that is lower than the national average, which sits at 89%.
6: The Royal Commission, established in the wake of the Bondi terror attack, is turning its attention to the key drivers of anti-Semitism. Dusty Fitzpatrick explains.
8: The eighth hearing block for the Royal Commission on Anti-Semitism and Social Cohesion gets underway in Sydney today. The inquiry will hear from experts on radicalisation, including professors from Macquarie and Deakin Universities. It'll examine key drivers of anti-Semitism in Australia, including religious, far-right and other ideologically motivated extremism and radicalisation. The eighth hearing block will run through until next Friday.
6: The independent candidate for the seat of Canberra says the approval of the Hume Circle development should face closer examination. The decision has prompted mixed reactions, with many residents in the surrounding established neighbourhoods continuing to voice their frustration. Claire Miles says traffic concerns seem to have fallen by the wayside.
9: We see this often here in the ACT when there is development going on, that there's just no planning for this traffic. There's no forward planning of how this is going to affect the already established community or the community that's coming in the future.
6: And part of an abandoned SpaceX rocket is expected to slam into the moon this afternoon. Making impact at speeds of around 8,000 kilometres an hour, it's expected to carve out a massive crater and create a dust plume which may be visible from Earth. Bond University space lawyer Gregory Gradisek says it presents a unique opportunity for scientists.
10: How is this dust going to react? So they're actually very excited. The questions for the space lawyers and diplomats is, do we want to allow people to do this on the moon? Should we not put some rules in place to not allow something like this to happen?
3: Petrol Price Watch. 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
6: Checking petrol prices, unleaded is $2.14 at the 7-Eleven in Girralang. It's $2.17 at the Ready Express in Deakin, and it's $2.18 at the Ampol in Canberra.
3: The latest finance report.
6: The Dow Jones is up 907 points at 54,085. Gold is selling at $4,076 an ounce, and one Australian dollar is buying 70.43 US cents.
3: Sports update.
6: The Canberra Brave have lost one of their young stars, with Tom Harrow leaving the club to pursue new opportunities in Canada. The Brave re-signed the 19-year-old in March of this year after he scored 2 goals and recorded 4 assists in his 17 games last year. In the AFL, Melbourne defender Tom McDonald will retire at the end of the season following a 16-year career in red and blue. And that's the latest from the Capital Radio newsroom.
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11: Good morning, I'm Marty Cole with the latest Canberra traffic. Some delays along William Hovell Drive through the Molonglo Valley, heading east toward the Glenlock Interchange and Caswell Drive. We did have reports of an incident there. Remember to watch your speed on the Madura Parkway southbound this morning. There's a breakdown reported on Hindmarsh Drive at Simonston. It's not far from the Monero Highway on-ramp. And the Monero slowing down city-bound past the Lanyon Drive Interchange with ongoing works. 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That's the latest Canberra traffic.
2: On 2CA, live from Mount Selwyn Snow Resort, the latest snow and ski conditions.
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12: This is Budgie Baker. A little bit more snow overnight, around about 5 centimetres or so. We're going to see a few snow showers continue through the day, but we also might start seeing some sunny breaks. A little bit of wind around, so you're just going to need to rug up today. We hope that the wind, though, doesn't affect the lifts. Solwyn, looking nice. New Chum Chair will be the go for the skiers and boarders, and tobogganers can have all their fun on the Red Energy Toboggan Park. Charlotte Pass, Guthrie's Double Chair, Cosy Triple Chair, getting skiers and boarders to some really nice snow. Pulpit Tea Bar, Basin Pond, is spinning as well. 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Front Valley, Standard Valley as well. Lifts in Blue Cow. So lifts to spin in Smiggins, and there's quite a few lifts in Guthrie today as well. Rebo, hoping they don't, but Carroll's may go and hold in the wind and basin as well. So just check before you head out. Cruiser should spin. Easy Rider is also open, so a little bit of action on Merritt's Gun Barrel. Plus Anton's for some nice runs, including High Noon, Friday Flat. 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Good day. 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
2: 2CA's four-day forecast for Canberra.
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6: Partly cloudy today and 13 degrees. Morning frost and partly cloudy, 14 tomorrow. 16 on Friday and mostly sunny after another frost. Then similar conditions and 16 on Saturday. 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
0: Breakfast. Okay, $1,520 in your bank account by the end of today. All you got to do to get it is guess it. And I'm talking about Holmesy and Gemma's secret sound. There it is.
1: It sounds like a dream. $1,520 could get you a little weekend getaway, or you could keep it all for yourself and take the family camping.
0: Yeah, up to the snow. Go to Selwyn.
1: Oh, yeah.
0: It's fantastic, yeah.
1: I'd look like Bambi on ice, but maybe you're different.
0: No, I'm not very good.
1: Probably as good as me.
0: But I'll have fun anyway.
1: Yeah.
0: 6241-1053 is the number to call. Give us a ring now and have a go if you've got an idea. We'd love to talk to you.

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2: It's 12 past 8. We've got Alan from Albion Park on the line. Good morning, Alan.
3: Good morning, Holmesy.
4: Morning, Alan. Now, Holmesy's telling me you're doing a bit of concreting today. What's the plan?
3: Well, I'm trying to widen my driveways. I am sick of driving in mud.
4: So yeah, right. Are you doing it yourself or are you a concreter?
3: No. I've got two good mates that come and lay it for me.
4: Oh, okay.
2: Yeah, good on him. No, Alan worked in steel, was in the steel industry, and I tell you, if you ever want to complain about how hot your workplace is, talk to someone who's worked in the steelworks, Alan.
3: I sure can, mate, I'll tell you.
4: Right, is it because of the sparks?
2: No, because of the heat.
3: No, when you're dealing with molten metal and molten steel.
4: That'll do it. That will do it. Okay, around, that makes sense.
3: Around 2,000 degrees.
4: Yeah. 2,000?
2: 2,000, yeah.
4: Gosh.
2: And you think at the end of the day, you'd go home and have a cold beer. No, you can't do that.
4: That'd be...
2: After you've been exposed to that heat, you can't do that, Alan, can you? As much as you'd love to.
4: Why not?
3: You've got to wind down and cool down.
2: You've got to wind down and cool down because you get very hot and you can't just go chucking cold beer into a hot vessel.
4: Oh, that'd be awful in the summertime, Alan.
3: Yep, it gets very hot in there, don't worry.
2: Absolutely. So anyway, mate, let's win you some money. This will be, if you've been working in the steel business, this will be the easiest $1,520 you ever earned, Alan. So
3: I would love it.
2: All you got to do is tell us what this is. That's the secret sound. What is it, Alan?
3: Well, I'm thinking you're opening or closing a stereo cabinet with the spring-loaded doors.
4: Oh, yeah.
2: Oh, yeah, okay. Let's have a little listen again with that in mind.
4: Spring-loaded doors.
2: Unfortunately, good guess, Alan, but unfortunately it's not correct. It's not the secret sound.
3: There's no harm in trying.
2: Good on you, mate. Good luck with your concreting today, and thanks for giving us a call, buddy.
3: You're most welcome. Thank you.
2: Good on you, mate. It's 14 past 8. Quarter past, let's call it.
4: About.
2: TCA, this is the Bee Gees.

0: classic. TCA. It's the Bee Gees. Night Fever, 18 past 8. Holmesy and Gemma with you. Partly cloudy and 13 after. We're kind of embarrassed doing the weather so badly after Lucas
1: showed us how it was done.
0: Yes, our weather whiz kid Lucas, first cab off the rank, and he nailed it.
1: Yeah, killed it. Absolutely. So if you want to sign up your little one to be our next weather whiz kid, 2ca.com.au.
0: Absolutely. Come in, they do the weather, have a good time. Yeah.
1: Find out what the worst subject at school is.
0: I found out from Lucas what a big Raiders fan he is. So he reckons he'll be there on the weekend. Big game. The Raiders take on the Newcastle Knights at GIO, 2 o'clock on Sunday.
1: Yeah, and this is a must win. Well, all the games
0: pretty much
1: at this point are must win because of our ladder position if we want to make the top 8.
0: Doubleheader as well. The women, the Canberra Raiders women, take on the Brisbane Broncos. That's at about 11:35, you'll be able to see that one. So make a day of it.
1: It's the Indigenous round, so they've got some schmicko New Jerseys that they can show off as
0: go
1: well.
0: The Raiders.
1: And go the Raiders.
0: We'll catch up with Tom Starling from the Raiders tomorrow. There have been a few changes. Mm-hmm. We'll find out what that's all about with Tommy. 19 past 8.
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4: Good morning, I'm Marty Cole with the latest Canberra traffic. Still plenty of fog patches across parts of the ACT and surrounds this morning. Take it easy, won't you? We're just getting initial reports of a crash at Franklin on Gungahlin Drive. It's in the southbound lanes just as you approach Well Station Drive. There are some delays on approach. Breakdown reported at McKellar. It's on Gundaroo Drive, not far from Ginninderra Drive. Watch your speed along the Majura Parkway as you head toward Pialago. 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You're up to date with the latest Canberra traffic.
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0: 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Shut down. Australian crawl. It's 26 past eight. 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
1: Morning.
0: I was going to do the weather, but why don't we replay? We had Lucas in earlier, our weather whiz kid, the very first one, first cab off the rank. Good on you, Lucas.
1: He did a fantastic job at it. I think our jobs are in question now.
0: Yeah, that's just par for the course. Anyway, this is Lucas.
2: Hi, I'm Lucas for your local Canberra forecast. Today will be partly cloudy across Canberra with a little bit of morning frost, fog and light winds, gone for a top of 13 degrees. Tomorrow will be partly cloudy with frost and fog around in the morning, top of 14 degrees. Friday is looking like blue skies with a mostly sunny day on the way, top of 15 degrees.
1: 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We were blown away!
0: Absolutely fantastic, Lucas.
1: How good.
0: If you've got a little weather whiz kid who wants to come on the radio with us and have a go at the weather, then go to tca.com.au.
1: Yeah.
0: Tell us about your weather whiz kid and we'll do the rest.
1: Lucas had
0: a good time.
1: Yeah, he did have a good time.
0: Walked away with a couple of things.
1: A couple of freebies, a hat, and a pen.
0: Yeah.
1: Pretty good.
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12: It's 4 degrees in Canberra, but feels like 1. Morning frost and partly cloudy today, going for a top of 13. From the Capital Radio Newsroom, good morning. I'm Tia Priest-Willamott. Domain's latest profit and loss report has delivered bad news for Canberrans looking to sell their homes. Data shows units and house sale profits have dipped in the ACT, with the number of units losing money rising from 10 to 17%. Dr. Nicola Powell, Chief of Research and Economics at Domain, says both units and houses are making less profit than the national average.
13: When you look at houses being resold, in the ACT, about 94% are reselling for a profit. This is lower than the national figure, which sits at 97%. And when we're looking at units, we saw about 83% of units making a profit in Canberra, and that is lower than the national average, which sits at 89%.
12: The Royal Commission established in the wake of the Bondi terror attack is turning its attention to the key drivers of anti-Semitism. Dusty Fitzpatrick explains.
14: The eighth hearing block for the Royal Commission on Anti-Semitism and Social Cohesion gets underway in Sydney today. The inquiry will hear from experts on radicalisation, including professors from Macquarie and Deakin Universities. It'll examine key drivers of anti-Semitism in Australia, including religious, far-right and other ideologically motivated extremism and radicalisation. The eighth hearing block will run through until next Friday.
12: The independent candidate for the seat of Canberra says the approval of the Hume Circle development should face closer examination. The decision has prompted mixed reactions, with many residents in the surrounding established neighbourhoods continuing to voice their frustration. Claire Miles says traffic concerns seem to have fallen by the wayside.
15: We see this often here in the ACT when there is development going on, that there's just no planning for this traffic. There's no forward planning of how this is going to affect the already established community or the community that's coming in the future.
12: And part of an abandoned SpaceX rocket is expected to slam into the moon this afternoon. Making impact at speeds of around 8,000 kilometres an hour, it's expected to carve out a massive crater and create a dust plume which may be visible from Earth. Bond University space lawyer Gregory Gradisek says it presents a unique opportunity for scientists.
16: How is this dust going to react? So they're actually very excited. The questions for the space lawyers and diplomats is, do we want to allow people to do this on the moon? Should we not put some rules in place to not allow something like this to happen?
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12: Checking petrol prices, unleaded is $2.14 at the 7-Eleven in Girralang. It's $2.17 at the Ready Express in Deakin, and it's $2.18 at the Ampol in Canberra.
4: The latest finance report.
12: The Dow Jones is up 907 points at 54,085. Gold is selling at $4,076 an ounce, and one Australian dollar is buying 70.43 US cents.
4: Sports update.
12: The Canberra Brave have lost one of their young stars, with Tom Harrow leaving the club to pursue new opportunities in Canada. The Brave re-signed the 19-year-old in March of this year after he scored 2 goals and recorded 4 assists in his 17 games last year. In the AFL, Melbourne defender Tom McDonald will retire at the end of the season following a 16-year career in red and blue. And that's the latest from the Capital Radio Newsroom.
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17: Good morning, I'm Marty Cole with the latest Canberra traffic. At Franklin, getting reports of an incident on Gungahlin Drive in the southbound lanes, just near Wells Station Drive, a little slow on approach. A breakdown reported at the border crossing on Canberra Avenue, just near the railway line as you come in from Queanbeyan to Fishwick. Another breakdown reported Hindmarsh Drive at Simonston, not far from the Monero Highway. There'll be roadwork today at Downer on Frensham Street between Benython Street and Bradfield Street, starting at 8:30. 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
3: 2CA's four-day forecast for Canberra.
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12: Partly cloudy today and 13 degrees. Morning frost and partly cloudy 14 tomorrow. 16 on Friday and mostly sunny after another frost, then similar conditions and 16 on Saturday. 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
0: 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You guess it, you get it. That's how it works. It's 24 to 9.

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0: 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How good was Savage Garden?
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3: Will the piggy pay out?
4: I hope so.
1: I'd love that.
3: The 2CA Piggy Bank.
0: Yes. And on the line to have a go at the 2CA Piggy Bank is Donna. Hello, Donna. Sorry.
5: Good morning.
0: Well, I couldn't read my own writing for a second there, Donna.
1: He's terrible.
0: Has that ever happened to you? I've just looked at it and went, oh, my goodness, what have I written? Donna.
5: Not writing.
1: Yeah, is your handwriting like chicken scratch? Because ours is pretty bad.
5: Not yet.
1: Oh, good. Good, Donna. Keep it that way. Now, Kathy Dinn, late yesterday afternoon, kicked off this amount. So we're still in early days, but hopefully.
0: But we did have a winner, Dave Phyllis from Carabar. Picked up $512. So there are people winning money with
1: Absolutely.
0: This pig.
1: And hopefully Donna can be one of those people.
0: Okay, Donna. We want to make... this is what you want to hear.
6: La, la, la. La, la, la.
0: Because that's a happy pig because he's happy giving away money.
1: It's like a symphony.
0: Yeah. All right, Donna. Mm. How much money do you reckon is in the TCA piggy bank?
5: I think $788.
1: Okay, we'll have to consult.
0: Let's check with the pig. Thanks.
5: What a shock.
1: Yeah.
0: The pig is saying the amount of money in the 2CA piggy bank is lower than $788, Donna.
5: Why, thank you.
0: But you've helped everyone get closer.
1: Or you've helped yourself, Donna, because if you listen across the day, you can have another go.
0: You can call back, have another go, nail it and win the money. So it's not over yet, Donna.
5: Okie doke. Thank you so much.
0: No worries. Thank you. Rob Duckworth will give you more chances at the TCA Piggy Bank and Kathy
1: Dinn across the day. It's not over until the pig sings.
0: It's win with Dinn and good luck with Duck.
1: Oh, wow. I like that. It's got a good ring to it.
0: TCA Piggy Bank. It's 14 to 9.
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7: Good morning, I'm Marty Cole with the latest Canberra traffic. Still reports of a breakdown or an incident on Gungahlin Drive at Franklin. It's in the southbound lanes just before Weld Station Drive. Traffic seems to be getting past the site okay. There's a reported breakdown on Caswell Drive in the southbound lanes near Black Mountain as you head toward the Glenlock Interchange as well. And a reported crash on the Kings Highway just east of Queanbeyan. We're seeing delays as you come inbound to Ellerton Drive. Get into Harris Farm and get value with values like their 250 gram punnets of strawberries, now two for only $5. That's a bargain. Ends Thursday at Harris Farm. That's the latest Canberra traffic.
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0: 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Annie Lennox and Al Green, put a little love in your heart and put a little cash in your pocket.
1: Absolutely, with the piggy bank.
0: With Rob Duckworth after 9 o'clock and Kathy Dinn this afternoon right across your workday. Many chances for you to get your snout in the trough.
1: Yeah, they've got you covered in that respect.
0: Thanks to Lucas for coming in today and being our first weather whiz kid. Did a great job, Lucas.
1: What a superstar. He was so brave being the first two
0: as well. We'll do it again next Wednesday, and you can nominate your weather whiz kid at 2ca.com.au. 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Stay safe. 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
12: It's 6 degrees in Canberra, but feels like 2. Partly cloudy today, going for a top of 13. From the Capital Radio Newsroom, good morning. I'm Tia Priest-Willamott. Year 3 students around the country are struggling to meet numeracy benchmarks in the latest NAPLAN testing. Numeracy levels for older students are improving, but 1 in 3 Year 3 students was found to be either developing or in need of extra support. Australian Curriculum and Reporting Authority Chief Executive Stephen Ganeel says the results will be looked at carefully.
13: We're seeing that change in Years 5, 7 and 9, but obviously Year 3 is that development period, you know, younger students is a really important area for us to focus.
12: Global oil prices have dropped to a three-week low after comments from US officials sparked fresh hopes of a deal on the Strait of Hormuz. The price of Brent crude dipped 5%, slipping below $80 a barrel. United States Secretary of State Marco Rubio says there isn't an agreement yet, but one could be reached by the end of the week.
14: I think that there's a conversation and a negotiation that we are involved in between Oman and Iran on how more ships can be able to go through there safely in the short term as we move towards these longer-term talks about denuclearization.
12: The ACT Greens have called for further transparency as the CIT offers voluntary redundancies to staff, raising concerns about the potential for cuts and a lack of support for vocational education. The organisations say the voluntary redundancies is part of new cost-saving measures aimed at putting them in a better financial position. Greens spokesperson for education, Laura Nuttall, says she's very surprised by the announcement that the CIT is launching voluntary redundancies.
15: Considering that not 2 weeks ago, when the CIT board appeared in front of us during estimates hearings, they were suggesting a fairly rosy picture of the CIT's future, and no mention of potential redundancies came up during that hearing. So we were interested to ask today where that had come from.
12: And due to works by a third party, Telstra has been asked to shut down parts of its mobile base station that services Belconnen. This will result in some disruption to Telstra mobile coverage in the area on Saturday, August 8th. The network will be restored at the end of the day.
4: Sports update.
12: The Canberra Raiders have named their squad to host the Knights on Sunday afternoon. The Green Machine making a single change with Simi Sisangi returning to the side after missing last week through injury, while Joe Roddy returns to the bench. Kickoff is at 2 p.m. at GIO. Meanwhile, there are reports that the Raiders have expressed interest in signing Penrith's front rower Moses Leota when he comes to the open market on November 1st. The four-time premiership winner was given permission by the Panthers to test the market last month, but not to sign anywhere. The Green Machine aren't the only club wanting to lock Leota in, with Gold Coast, Parramatta and the Roosters all holding out hope. Matt King has vowed to put aside his friendship with Billy Slater as he chases back-to-back Origin Series wins for New South Wales. The new Blues coach played at the Melbourne Storm alongside Slater, now his coaching rival for Queensland. King telling Sports Today, family catch-ups with the Slaters will be put on hold.
2: When it's State of Origin time next year, he'll be doing absolutely everything he can for Queensland, and I'll be doing the exact same for New South Wales, and we'll turn into a pair of savages, to be totally honest.
12: GWS captain Toby Green is on track to return from a quad injury for Sunday's crucial clash with the Gold Coast Suns in Canberra. And Aussie tennis players Alex de Minaur and James Duckworth are preparing to meet in the second round of the Canadian Open. And that's the latest from the Capital Radio Newsroom.
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16: We've had initial reports of a crash on Parkes Way, citybound just after Clunies Ross Street. Traffic is heavy through that area. Also very slow southbound through the Glenlock interchange onto the Tuggeranong Parkway toward Cotter Road. Also reports of a crash at Queanbeyan East. It's on the Kings Highway heading inbound before Ellerton Drive. Case of the winter blues? Flight Centre's deals are heating up, like a three-night Uluru holiday from $895 per person. Save up to $710. Book now at Flight Centre. You're up to date with Canberra traffic.
3: 2CA's four-day forecast for Canberra.
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12: Partly cloudy today and 13 degrees. Morning frost and partly cloudy 14 tomorrow. 16 on Friday and mostly sunny after another frost. Then similar conditions and 16 on Saturday. 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

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Thank you to Holmesy and Gemma, the Classic Breakfast. They're going to be back tomorrow. And yeah, we're going to continue with Piggy Bank. You want to win some cash? Tell us how much money we've got stuffed in this pig, and I'll give you the money. Cue to call is coming up soon. Yeah.

I tell you what, no one writes a better rock ballad than Bryan Adams, as example right there. Hello there, Rob Duckworth this morning. It's another one of our 30-minute music marathons. I know you want to win some cash, so listen out for your cue to call with Piggy Bank here at 2CA.

0: 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There goes another one of our 30-minute music marathons. And you hear a song like that from Sam and Dave and you think, oh, it's got to be 2CA. 10:53 on the AM dial, and you can get us at 2ca.com.au. Holmesy and Gemma, the classic breakfast. I tell you what, the jackpot for the secret sound is getting quite attractive. $1,540 tomorrow morning. They're going to talk to Tom Starling from the Raiders as they take on the Knights at GIO Stadium on Sunday. They're going to play Piggy Bank in the show. They've got the question of the day, and you can find that at the 2CA Facebook page. And Gemma's got an ad break challenge. Now, what about young Lucas this morning? The Weather Whiz Kid will tell you more about that and how your child or your grandchild can be a Weather Whiz Kid on a Wednesday with the classic breakfast. The Sweet, I know they're coming up next here at 2CA.
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1: Will the piggy pay out?
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1: The 2CA Piggy Bank.
4: Okay, let's go to the phones, try and give away some cash. The game is Piggy Bank. We basically have this piggy bank, and inside the piggy bank, we've got it stuffed with cash. Kylie from Gilmore. Hello there. How are you?
5: Hello. Good, thank you.
4: So, Kylie, did you hear the guest we had in the classic breakfast from Donna? Did you hear that one?
5: Yes, I did.
4: Yeah, we can't mention that amount. So, anyway, Kylie, how much money do we have stuffed in the pig? Give me the right answer, and I'll give you the money.
5: I'm going to say 731.
4: 731. Let's see what sort of reaction that gets from Le Pig. Oh, it's wrong. And the pig said the amount is lower.
5: All right, I'll keep trying.
4: And you can try all day. Okay, Kylie?
5: Beautiful. Thank you so much.
4: So just to bring everyone up to speed, so we're all on the one page, we're all singing from the same hymn book. Kylie said $731 stuffed in our piggy bank, and the pig said is lower. We're going to give you more chances after 10 this morning. It is Piggy Bank here at 2CA, and right now you can save 30% off all Luxaflex Duet shades at Right Way Curtains and Blinds, and they're in Fishwick. Prince and Susie Quattro, they're on the way next here at 2CA.
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All part of a 30-minute music marathon.

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4: 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Charlotte Pass is totally snowbound with no cars, no queues and no crowds. 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
9: It's 9 degrees in Canberra, but feels like 4. Partly cloudy today, going for a top of 13. From the Capital Radio Newsroom, good morning. I'm Tia Priest-Willamott. The Bureau of Meteorology website is set to see more upgrades. The changes, due to be rolled out in September, will make the radar feature look and feel more similar to the old website. It comes after the organisation faces heavy scrutiny for changing the radar as part of a $96 million upgrade. A new housing report shows Canberra's house prices are continuing to fall. Data released by Domain shows house profits in Canberra have dipped by 1.6% this year, meaning almost 6% of houses sold are recording a loss. Domain's chief residential economist, Dr. Nicola Powell, says Canberra had the largest dip across the nation.
10: We found that about 94% of houses being resold made a profit, which means that we are seeing an increase in loss-making houses that are being resold. So about 6% of houses transacting in Canberra actually generated a loss. And this was the highest proportion nationally alongside Melbourne.
9: Economists believe a major outbreak of the H5 bird flu in Australia could add to inflationary pressures if it spreads to the agriculture sector. There have been no confirmed detections of the strain in poultry, but no other continent where bird flu has been prevalent has avoided outbreaks. Farmer Scott Young has told Today it is difficult to contain the virus.
11: It only takes one wild bird to come into a poultry flock and that's infected and that can pass throughout.
9: The independent candidate for the seat of Canberra believes the approval of the Hume Circle development needs greater scrutiny. The approved decision has seen a mixed bag of reactions as residents living in already established parts of the precinct remain frustrated. Claire Miles says the future needs to be certain for the